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Bible says, a man in the only two to form, no suit, yes, if you have come. Idia, and then you have been also, and then you have been away, Chibadia, yes, yes, if you have.

The NBA playoffs are underway, and now you can trade every game on Kalshi. 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

0: The NBA playoffs are underway, and now you can trade every game on Kalshi. 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
1: Let me junior be. Let me show you. It's about 2-3 years in
2: it.
1: Sure. I'm oh yeah, Pepe, what's that? I'm be young watch me. Now, when we catch him in the olden days, somewhere in the late 80s, when we cross the crew from traffic light, he pull us anymore. Taxi double, what can taxi you? Now, we want to be. Ah, I'm just. Where the mission? Yeah. Sack waiting. Yeah, I don't pack it, no frame. Yeah, I'm quiet. Is that the same? I'm a titana. Come a choice, I came my frame in Colano. I'm a young hojma. Who sent me with direct tax? Who sent me a normal? I'm saying that I was on the V. No matter who you are,
2: yeah, I didn't under
1: more proper driving. So, ah, you are still challenging. I'm so. What else? All men are all bummer, one more bummer. Me, I mean, but I'm just so booming them. We are. Oh, went to the war. Went to the board diet. They are. I wanted 2 years. Elijah was a fine.
2: Yeah, Elijah. Elijah.
1: Apart from that, on Uncle Bianca. What age they were coming here? Wow, to Nicaco. I lapam and I may cross on go. Copper, I have a table group from those days. I was away. I saw myself. Mr. President, you say what you say. You say no way. They be a bomb player man. Why? Now, yeah, the beautiful, traumatized London.
2: And the beautiful.
1: Yeah. You say no what you say. Now, chair the vice. Yeah. You say prof what you say. Na ya ko chibi ya ko chia na nado.
2: One ni beautiful.
1: One ni beautiful Rebecca.
2: Ntone ni nyalo chibu.
1: Na o ko jairo wakrai. Oba wako totu ya kadene na mno.
2: Okay, yes one ni wo because one o tie bank is one na tie bank bi mo.
1: E di echo echo.
2: E yin free wa. E so ba chibi.
1: Ni mo so won to say. Na nche ni bi akọ e de ma Dr. Mahmoud Bomi aso former vice. Yes one e flag bearer di ma.
2: But
1: I'm going to see
2: you. I can't help
1: it. Yeah. I can't help it.
2: I can't help the president.
1: And then Hajia Samira.
2: Yeah.
1: Now, I can't see you. Can I? I can't Julius Debra.
2: I
1: can't Harun Edrisu. I can't see Lato Forsen. I can't see you. I'm going to say.
2: I'm going
1: to see you. I can't Mr. Pabandi.
2: I'm going
1: to see you. Mr. Pabandi, see you. Kasano. About one Eric G. Bius, one crowd of one, they say, you should come back.
2: Oh, Baba! Oh,
1: Wakasa, the catch president say, "Omu hear your microphone, Omu koko chia sandono, non punish him. Omu guab banana masi."
2: Any.

0: dying. 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
1: And I could be so castle. What about Guzo? Maybe I got two or no so castle. Where have I been?
0: I.
1: Cause
0: under say, omo kasa o.
1: Say ponti. Then there's a serious damage to omo for.
2: Ezelo nkati anzo to omo for.
1: Omo for muniari.
0: Omo kasa o.
1: Omo
0: kasa o. 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Hey.
1: Ma, then the day asani.
0: Kame njia izo.
1: Oba then the day asani meba.
0: And njia just 150 to 200 Ghana cedis. Ano bidwe afini achi 120 ya. Come so who do you have now here?
1: I
0: mean, 150 to 200 Ghana. I know we promise you was through
1: her.
0: I mean, yes. So we are
1: going to be a
0: bad man.
1: I
0: say you obey your oba. Obey your
2: oba.
0: Obey
2: your
0: oba. Okay.
1: I want to know. You know, now a hard drink. And I didn't so far say I you because
0: I don't know what to do. Regional woman organizer.
1: Ah, and then I'm in Tina Ibi.
0: I was starting in Tebas was ID.
1: Oh,
0: I
1: never felt a beset.
0: It was almost the same. I mean, no, my son, we are doing it to be part of the Manina.
1: And then Paddy, a very nice woman.
0: Ophelia, your days at Fox FM on an air administrator. Ain't he? Wait, it's Nipa. Yeah,
1: very nice.
0: It's an anti Araba.
1: Woman who be see us like a sound.
0: Yes. Now, I want to say, hey, Nacha, on our wound and your cocumensa.
1: Yes,
0: on our decam. Good morning.
1: A garandi of fat, a fellow of fat,
0: in the son of my young Cassa.
1: Favy,
0: yeah.
1: Cassa Benimerson and Uncopian inside.
0: Nah, it be a can doctor, Francois.
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1: Yes.
0: the panel person or call for or difficult for the photo.
1: Well, no, the best secretary now, I think, sir.
0: Yes. Very good. For now, the only secretary. For now, the only region secretary. They know all honor, no, your personal secretary, the moment to me. Well, personal lawyer, personal secretary.
1: Lawyer, no way.
0: That's what you mean in the tribune.
1: Hey, you know, I'm going to go to Kukunamu.
0: I don't know your job.
1: I know your job.
0: You have not gone to office or negotiate. Ah, near church, second vice chairman, the man when she has out. Franz Roach, I don't know. Yeah, two not him. Yes. Ha, baby. You inquire me to do beyond my manager.
1: Hey, of us, what did you
0: at Mongo be just out upper secretary?
1: Oh, just a fellow beside the person
0: who free, you know, first vice, upper secretary.
1: And I don't mean to ask you, first vice secretary, dear.
0: The first secretary is a coincidence in the audio. Put an office over there. First vice, you know. First and second vice, and the chairman more you and you need maybe. So, chairman, oh, chairman, say, where you're being more active, where you may be a man or two.
1: In secretary, dear. We are deputy crown, I wouldn't be here.
0: Would you be here, pa?
1: You.
0: Be here, pa?
1: And yeah, oh no, so yes, I mean, someone. Oh no, Binya.
0: Ah, Binya. The brown and the cock contest on your dome.
1: No, you've been
0: on your dome, on your dome. Don't cry.
1: The almost someone in a bread bearing number two.
0: I wonder, you know, it will be somewhere, you, I guess, too. I don't know, where you laugh because, But I don't know also, Oko executive to now, Okra majority. Okra majority.
1: Yeah. Now, I'm not sure. Maybe I call for my.
0: Yeah. Press conference.
1: Oh, I know. Confirm me a press conference. Nah, I'm going to some bonnet, Papa.
0: Did you no?
1: I'm going to confirm me. I'm going to grab a group party office. Where my own team go?
0: I know. Yeah. I'm saying Saturday. That 15th now. Now, because some people about to now. I'm the injunction court also. Injunction some on Thursday. In Saturday, the next year, I'm the. I saw to select. I'm the one go. Aha. Yeah. Allegation there. Maybe you go. No, you know, I'm a premier. I made back. Now, I'm sure a conform and I'm so near, but the charm in no mumba. Now, I'm just asking another boy self. Someone, the more corner, who would be fishing back on what tree? Conform and would die.
1: Maybe be cry to any more.
0: What I say? To me, you get a two be anyone, no, or quite a son of good acquired one. None of you know what kind of young ones or did to the car run the fee. And no one, you know. I'm a gentleman, so I'm watching. Just a little cum butum, any yam.
1: Nice.
0: A sixth, I throw the ankle, you do with your circus ever, Cassa. Do your circus ever, Cassa. Who do for crowns or crime? Oh, do you ever call a goofy?
1: I'm stupid to you, crash the move.
0: Now goes into us over in Tanyan. I was as well, I don't know what to do. The TV was thrown on, and I'm so twigger for our bucket.
1: I'm not in the moment.
0: So that twatted it.
1: I sent him. I'm a man in the moment to command management on your head.
0: Oh, bro, no, to let's see, Crown of Vamana.
1: Chama na,
2: Kwame.
0: ba onu o mehu party ni tipa ni party no bre in future chairman chairman ni bo bre na be di tebe
1: well me we say I feel na I my pay your best o free o ni jabi o ni dia o jo mo
0: na yan chi omo a o yan chi omo o vi se bi a the new patriotic party no aye o mo bona fire property e tu te fidi so now criticize ya now won kasa bi se bi fun je chiro and I'm say se bi fun o mo no 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
1: agere die
0: obi chu no obu a akwa no be di semu wa nzi obi akochi no ko bunu pa na ono a obaji no hoje na pa
2: In Ghana, we are more than just individuals. From the bustling streets of Accra to the fishing villages along the coast, from the farmlands of Tamale to the busy markets of Kumasi, together we are black stars. It is not the players on the pitch, it's the seamstress stitching jerseys in Kantamantu, the trotro driver cheering in Cape Coast, the students dreaming big in Ho, and the farmer working hard in Bolgatanga. Each of us plays a part, each of us is a star. We are the hearts of Ghana, united by hope, by passion, by pride. Every kick, every pass, every goal belongs to us all because we are black stars. As the black stars take on the world, KGL stands with them and with you. Together we share the dream. Together we share the fight. Together we share the glory. KGL Group, proud headline sponsors of the Ghana Black Stars.
0: Good. 6:37. Mr. Awin Tami Paul Afoku, the national chairman hopeful of the new Patriotic Party, says the party must choose its next national leaders based on competence and not ethnic consideration.

0: room kuna reale abanti adoga fom na nkwa anhwe
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1: Kwane ba wo.
0: E ba yele pa anti.
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2: Yanche ai papa yo dey say govins on. Big push, baby. Remember, Parliament for a confi echo. What's near? He has called for discipline and prudent economic management to sustain Ghana's recent economic recovery following the country's successful completion of its program with the International Monetary Fund.
0: Okay, I was trying to ask a friend. I'm saying, I feel a person who didn't hear that.
2: Aye.
0: What did you do? Aye.
1: And you're
2: going to have a friend who didn't hear that. Aye. Aye. Aye.
0: Aye. Aye. Aye. Aye. Aye. Aye. Aye. Aye. Aye. Aye. Aye. Aye. Aye. Aye. Aye. Aye. Aye. Aye. Aye. Aye. Aye. Aye. Aye. Aye. Aye. Aye. Aye. Aye. Aye. Aye. Aye. Aye. Aye. Well, Chelsea is saying, no, you go point your dom, I'm a man, penny good for a nip, so I'm a for dear echo, you know. The man is saying, you're free, yeah, and I know day, you work is at 2:40 on my better bear press conference. A car saying, you go point his baby, yeah, couldn't be yet. I'm a man, Ghana, your dear, we ain't got sat, yeah, but hey, economy, so I'm a no man to me. I couldn't never partner air chest or slow more. I'm about to say, no, Ghana, you ain't turn on more part, you send a basic at 7 and quite beside you. What it is, I buy or buy in your fast, yeah. 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
2: petrol dia fo pa e 14 se di 760 pesos petrol dia fo pa I don't know
0: dia fo no no
2: Aye.
0: Maybe they have a board.
2: Maybe cost us around the car.
0: Are they prepared to be a be a
2: utility? It's not beyond the price.
0: Hey,
2: and now I'm be. I'm going to Ghana for a break. And I'm at the station being used. Now, oh, one boy abaso. I just say because you're not going to break. We're holding on. Now, come on, we are going to be able to make the crown. And we're going to be 28 more. Ah, and there, yeah, man, I'm brosa. But okay, no one could do gold reserves. Not your friend, the next time we hear here, and then we hear gold reserves from your name, sir. But some of you don't see some kind of crunch on way. Say, hold on, the way you are no man, yeah. So, Baba, do say that is something now to call tongue. Naturally enough, I'll see my son could be as a Kushima. Now, I need ya, more kind of crunch on someone to cough on. Omo nya se mo kwafa won de mo ntumi si ni pinchiro mo ah ade mo wujo ni bi oga na na member of parliament for Joso that is Cobra Button has accused some leaders within the opposition MPP of attempting to alter agreed election procedures following the suspension of polling station elections in the area
1: ah it's where ye ejoso mrahye bedwane honorable kwabra boatin den ye ne nsaguniti a wo sun bu e no wonum ho no no police station abato no amaso ni yira ne se injanshin aba beto so no chese de kunu kura ne se enhyehye da ho no mo de to aba last minute
2: mo de injanshin ne koye no eye omo a omo ye ono omo omo ono na fa uko executive na the majority
1: okay.
2: I'm here 15 or so. It's a moon 9. Ah, I'm here on the side. And at the cork.
1: I said last minute, a coin, she said, no, more day to Abano. Register, Chrome, must sign register, almost a sign register, and then home chrome.

0: The problem no and they say from day one they said they be doing komosa. Omo kan akwa kosi. It got to a time. Oh kwa I say omo 11 group no sa friends 11.
1: Okay.
0: And about Kubian so say one committee be an automation based constituency versus 20.
1: Okay.
0: And up to 25.
2: All right.
0: And almost more than 20. Don't find 20 there. Now say on what you by 20 number of letter areas are on Benya 11 groups.
2: Okay.
0: Next one group beyond about 20 so.
2: Okay.
0: Back on the 18. The last group na 11 or only the new 2018. Abasa also we a friend say committee also when you be Miensa no MP there back on. Meaning also 11 for the 11 groups no. Executives no more almost one there back on. There also so the 11 ba. Now for regional rep now, regional rep also be yano. Also there back home, which is also 11. We get 33. And ono anya ono the 11. And executive so inside so we say anya no so because we create majority. Now regional one no. And na Ohio Mansion. So Omani binka ho. Or say nipa na say nipa ni oforu group ni. Or so ono adi beba. Now say Brown so say. Se eba se nipa na wo ba no so wo free constituency wa o so moto aba no mu di sa regional ba no de ko na nipa no so da bi ono ade bi free oforu krom e de aba ana onso no o won de ma na na se ne de no e 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se wo ye in favor of ona man so start here. I don't know could do stage. I'm going for a paper. I feel ballot. I box from the governor. Odipa locks.
3: I'm saying this is an SS.
0: 12.
3: Say 12. 24.
0: And the stage of all could ruin. And they say, about to know the team was suspended. Say, I'm for register now. Who's a man? What did I say? Say 20. Say, police station. Maybe a scarf from police station. Why I'm to a ball. Mungo chuo mudi na mje party for. Mwe na hivi sio wewe register online kwa na register yeye. Na se wa anko personally anko ya.
3: Unkamu.
0: Untu entua ba ena untu ina somi entua swaba. 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And I'm going to be not MPP, and you say 300 and something. Me, I'm going to be no. Nipper 40 penny coach. And I'm the other side. So, ever, sir, no more money. I added 9 in ye. Oh, my nipper 40 control, but you now, I'm going to be a pamo, I'm going to say, one June, into one capital, no monk ever want to be. You do less, I'm going to say, I'm going to be a map or pattern. On to my DC, what if
3: yes.
0: And the crop to so no, said the umbrella say one register on Kahono. Over 40
3: years. That's a more compares our two registers be.
0: That's not comparison. A more mature dino.
3: You
0: see, I'm for more mature dino to know there be young fa easy for register and to a bow ho. Said if I'm to a bow sound one year or buy in New York, who say it was over to a bow in the city. And a lawyer to go for some monk
2: panet
0: and only man's on the down.
2: Kaba.
0: Also a bar. Regional soft regional say no so embrano nya region dey buy here national dey buy matter for so say dey do much to much to nya send dey da
2: hey
0: sure that dey here nko e kwa na
2: okay
3: yes do you made o made in kwa your money
0: the state transport company has appealed to passengers to remain patient amid growing concerns over long waiting hours at its terminals and the condition of some of its buses.
3: And the state transport company, the 20th STC, no, not just Ghana for you.
0: I
3: know. I
0: am wow.
3: STC.
0: Na kumbiaso kwa yini ya zanoko. 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
3: But we mna mo chese yu na mga sebi ya nye yi. 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
0: and your one new year riches didn't tell me train.
3: I know you know I'm a pirate.
0: Maybe I say,
3: what say you have? What's your kind?
0: Oh,
3: What's it? A safety measures be amede agu. Kan ekwa ba ko biya ba biya.
0: Na na nya o, tabi. 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Otu o si passengers na no do kan ba workshop. Ntinya
3: do ma be service.
0: Na finet sa, it is
3: out. It is out. Ya no na say o mun, ma say kwa na mi adom o say kwa 120 buses. E dem ba na maintenance. Ah, na maintenance. We say guy ba say no ho. Na we na wo ye dia, I feel the cars we come from biya ba biya ba. Ba yes to when dey ba be kuma e be bua.
0: And conditions of some of its buses. Omo mu ya ro so so mon chapo. What? The Ghana National Fire Service in the Volta region has cautioned the public against crowding and obstructing emergency scenes during fire outbreaks and rescue operations, warning that such actions continue to hinder firefighters and endanger lives.
1: And to where Ghana National Fire Service for and now one more airbo oman for koko. Say yena se asemu sia ale titiru pa ne se eja ato ba bi na fire foduro boko na nko fugu ho bebre
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0: Yes, Upper West Regional Police Commander DCOP Francis Yiribari, he has urged police officers to strengthen public trust by serving as protectors, listeners, and agents of positive change within their communities.
3: And the 15-day workshop will be a course. So yeah, community police for you. And we mark 90 and we workshop here at the moment. And yeah, Upper West Regional DCOP Francis. You bar instead of a can. You want a police commander? Oh, what a police commander! I want two police for you for no slum. I'm saying, I'm okay. Just as I would do, and I'm going to come. Yes, I am. Johnson, he has warned supporters not to run down their own government out of frustration over delayed appointments, stressing that doing so would ultimately hurt both the party and its supporters.
1: And so why are you training the my NDC Amanyokora Johnson Esiedunketia, aka General Mosquito? Opinions are like panties.
0: They say the thank you to on for Subiye Nisono.
1: Oh, what's that? Thank you to Subiye Nisono. Yeah, I'm glad. Thank you to Tintintinzi. 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
0: nji me ne ba yo
1: e ne nya sa wo ken
0: Half, half time for a reserve place. We are
1: going. We are
0: saying that we are going to be born in a dungeon. The Ghana Navy has rescued seven suspected stowaways from a Belgium registered crude oil tanker operating off the coast of Tema after the vessel raised an emergency alert over the presence of individuals hidden in its rudder trunk.
3: Now for a rescue.
0: And you rescue see at you.
1: Get you out. Oh, rescue. Oh, rescue, Kwame. That's anka bibi bone beto mo rescue.
3: E go for kan ka kwa say this keke na mo do bedio.
1: Oh yeah. Kwame.
3: O ko kwa no no. So you say ya kwa kwa chi o mo an go say ya rescue o mo. O rescue o mo. Ma say that. O mo si di ya o be mo sha to ara. Ya o mo di no. Oh, my wife is sitting and go find. I don't know when you want him. You chin about call.
0: Is it come quite?
3: Come quite. Okay, bananas and go more at drink team. A guy and a pin on to do more eight teams. A more rescue when I mean the dumb before whenever I miss make
1: him.
3: More
1: rescue on my wife.
3: If you go Macum, and so rooms, I go for my questions. I'm even said, I'm a kind of ship or say,
0: ship.
3: I said, I'm going for the sea freno, MT Cap Phyllis. MT Cap Phyllis and ship yard Inferno. MT Cap Phyllis. MT Cap Phyllis and ship yard
0: Rescue for
3: the Baba, me yet more in the ship. Let me cook who cram and can. A man, your way, my you know, be first high risk. I was my queen.
0: We are for good one ever.
3: But what chance of your gun up for?
0: The Nigerian advisor, the Minister of Finance, Dr. Tio Champong. He has disclosed that the government's planned private sector participation in the electricity company of Ghana is expected to commence by early 2027 as part of ongoing energy sector reforms.
1: It's where technical advisor, Ministry of Finance, Dr. Tio Echampo, one HSC, ECG, Ankrankra, Babu, Yasi, Atone, Kra, Osimen Kanchamps, and Yasa, Beton, ECG, Lemum, Ankrankra, near Bino. 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
0: ha Oh,
1: yeah, yeah, yeah.
0: And pump
1: and I
0: said,
1: anyhow.
0: And the
3: panel.
1: And
0: I'm so magic. No, what message you have? Good one is coming in Okojabo. Good morning. That's hearing your human form. Good morning. That's for Abuaji. Warm greetings to DJ Spartan. Welcome back from the weekend and have a great Monday. Kasaproki show. Offer. Or see a dear crew from Kabaka said, you must see a brew. And so Asia.
3: Okay.
0: Offer asks the assembly to put his yes to the ground and he will know the most likely winner of the MPP national chairman. What do you come on? So watch you watch
1: me
0: you I said put no at the channel at the channel for donors who road no
3: I'm telling you. And now, okay, four. And I'll show for my son to four.
1: That's what I'm going to do.
0: An outspoken operative of the opposition NDC, James Agbe, has accused some government appointees of arrogance, disrespect, and disdain towards the party's grassroots support.

0: James Abbey, Okwame, you can see boom pa, come on, boom, Mr. Fiverr, the crow for Libya. Now, one of us when you have my appointees, ministers, and any disease, and as if we're in your womb,
1: yes.
0: Or say, I'm a catcher, Marty. Gas with for a woman was a moony hole. Now, most of you are almost set a university, a moon, a stroke or trial. No more domo, just a more young son to Magono. Munanya Moya, there's a mamma appointees me by very arrogant. I said, well, my son, I'm a I will cast you be able to get some money and be able.
1: And Jamal Lake was entirely new, as I know to say.
0: I'm going to send me in tinning cone.
2: I'm going to remind.
1: Maza, I'm not the one who's a young one, too.
0: Because I can pay Tampa, I call you Bantima. Fatty.
1: Go far. And Chow, call me that candle.
2: Oh,
1: I'm finding nice and near funny. I go for the work as I owe. Mokasai, Amokasai, but now I'm just so. But we're try news file. Something lady man here from. I'm so early. I got one of something lady is your life. But see, since you are trying to dodge my question, then yeah, then yeah, I should charge you
0: here. Hey, but we're about to for a ministry.
1: Hey,
2: Mr. Kujito,
1: Mokasai, you.
0: Oh, kwa Kujito, abra kwa ye kame neno.
1: June 6, 2026, at the La Palm Beach Convention Center in Accra, with six ministers of state shortlisted for the prestigious Minister of the Year Awards 2025. Sixth one, here's another one. Time you know that's
2: it. Ebaso na tete yabo abaso bodie na anasa was na kwosoa de toso nsia e na ebaso yi e na organizers na che se de toso nsia ministers ma kwa kwa nsia e na che se ye sonso no yenya wo ma ensia ni nyina obi abenya award on the day ni de 6 June obi abenya award on the day but de obenya overall minister no de ano de enya mai de adwuma so ani pa
1: e do na benya eriko poku ato keso haruna drisu
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0: Adrian
2: Adrian bi
1: but ano so na adwuma
0: oba Adrian de
2: no
1: na adwuma
0: But
1: Leisure, Davi, Touchima South to search, Touchima North, MP, no. ufu so yare
0: ono le nzi ono ne yin put for nene ne
1: eh you
2: get your den in
1: there ah ono se agenda 111 de twum
0: na wa de twu tupum no
1: ozo le
2: o kete ki no tupum no
1: tupum no
2: eh you ono ya akwa
0: eh bibi pa mami ni
2: afo afo afo afo afo afo afo afo
1: afo
2: fishes and aquaculture.
1: Fishes your mommy bio.
0: Eh, mommy bio.
2: I'm not too poor.
1: You want to cry?
2: Fishes and aquaculture.
0: I'm not too poor. Let me see.
1: Young Kwe. Eh, why you? Evanes.
0: You are going to preach.
2: You are quite some bit of word as well.
1: Aye. Hey.
0: You are going to preach.
1: Now, me tear captain. I said, be a captain. You can come. No, say. And I know, Cabra Duba Himo issue your uncle in a court or more cross across what happened. The Cobra and say, so funny, be the people say, Payan.
2: Oh, hey, hey,
1: Payan.
2: Hey,
1: the video the other hall. So penny picture the hand and why?
2: Hey,
1: so penny, you see a mamma soft penny.
2: Hey, Cabo.
1: The General Superintendent of the Assemblies of God Church, Assemblies of God, Mamma Chamin Sono. Assemblies of God Church, Ghana, Reverend Stephen Yonusom Wingam. Hey, Assembly leading, I have to account. He has issued a passionate, relying cry to the Christian community, urging believers to fiercely resist theological doctrines and modern practices that run contrary to core biblical values.
0: Auntie, General Superintendent, Assemblies of God Church, Reverend Stephen Wingam, one that is a worker saying, we the photo case, we the Christian phone now.
1: Uh-huh.
0: Then say, now they now a soft phone we hearing them.
1: Yes.
0: Uh-huh. One more retreat of course, so can you ask, you know?
1: Yes.
0: Worker say, now what you say? A Christian phone, you know, gentlemen, did the other day, 18 more.
1: 18 more.
0: I was saying that the other day, a year, Juma.
1: Yeah.
0: Then I say, sorry, now I say, Nancy, I could fall back from a number be a basis in one, and to me, MY, NT. Did you hear that? I never said, and another two of my, but two swan. Even say, Christopher, my poor Peter Modi.
1: You were saying, we should resist theological doctrines.
2: Uh-huh.
1: We should resist that one.
2: Uh-huh.
1: Doctrines and modern practices.
0: Mm-hmm.
1: These two that runs contrary to core biblical values.
0: Of anti
1: Nitinye.
0: Nah,
1: say, and so on. And then a binum edit the channel, a can start to change. And on my fat. A profundity,
2: I'm a doctrine.
1: Oh, and just a full bin of the room.
0: Yes,
1: San Yamano, a running contrary to the Bible, Nankasa, Eka, Tianona, or also say they should try and resist. Oh, Munyinaqua,
0: yes,
1: oh, my, and no me boom fad the Bible, Rochel Nankasa, etcher say, you know. I would to a demo.
0: You see, a profound land Bible, not in the brain.
1: But you see, no, we've grown many Babylonians here.
0: It's here, you know, if I know which I can.
1: Huh?
0: Which I can
1: on what kind of things? Only you do want to talk as
2: yeah, Ben Kwan, I said,
0: I didn't get it at the point.
1: Yes, the Pampano one.
0: A Pampano,
1: yes,
0: I am a famous.
1: Yes,
2: maybe you're quite a true. You're quite
1: a fire.
0: You're quite a fire.
2: I vote,
0: and if maybe big people a compromise, oh, I don't know, a rest of the moon can crank a crack.
2: Hey,
1: Sandy Manon, or say,
2: and would I want you?
1: Sanyamano, and who to Fahono. Sanyamano.
2: Any anomalized.
1: I was said, yeah, two. She said, yeah, teacher seven and eight, and no Tom Barbara by Nettie. And maybe I said, Danny, I'd send you a quarter to the end and credit 1 year the Bordeaux University at home. Oh, and all my name, my father, I was so
2: debriassed,
0: especially the Orthodox churches. I don't come once in me. One more leader, some more as out of the Muslim, almost leadership was thrown also abruptly. I boom. One meeting got traffic could you to me say, be a gay cry, Emmanuel.
1: You may see
2: them.
1: I don't be the proper no can.
2: Yes, sir.
1: Because if you say, we are sending Daniel now, so what Daniel
0: can do.
1: But in Babu, no Babu, never done it. Yes, sir. Yet, no, sanity be seen there.
2: Come,
1: young people, some nanny, and say,
2: come, Bow.
1: And yet, dynamics, I guess you do, maybe I'll see Daniel and say, no.
0: I said, oh, kan yin here dey won me fast no me bro
1: we eh ibi na eh di pass so e be five lines ti ni je bi do mo do
0: eh o baba
1: na se je won se wa
0: ba jo kan dey in fact abi wuro wuro mi do
1: to you ni fanya juma
0: the fate of our fathers in action
1: they said the dano dodo and yet Christianity in kwa Muslims in aka ho a room no
0: matter than e go for cry about
1: and say cry for a ware akohwe asabone omudi ho
0: go for so cry
1: asabone
0: mucha mi na mu yebi
1: mucha mi abe abe we so say we as we abanya go for time odi abal enye nru ya
0: na mi say so dem pa na so so mo babia mo gru gru gru asabi I tell them na no say
1: come
0: they say you know
1: say go where be we go where dem be o mi so no home be remember no that was hey is it part of them some
0: eh as on to ba am ko wuram you say we no shaba am am aso fu aka so fu kukuda lls
1: sasa nyam som wa e was the art was here no e yema obi fro no be hu o to say yes tebie we dey o to say yes wo kron kron tebie
0: yes but how dey
1: be your word no
0: that be were different
1: different no be na kunkunkun na asa bone ah no ka jam so we yeah say nyam yeah what kind of bible want you na
0: it me sad if
1: for the one pinton hwan I mean team na yes a strong tidal wave has destroyed 13 houses in the coastal community of Moree they say Moree dey hey they say we do keep us no in the Abra Asiebu Kwamaka district of the central region rendering more than 80 residents homeless akwaru constituents the world
2: I fell is why
1: so sad keep us the come here
2: Fellas, honum. It's another tidal waves, and enye ye wo enye keta honum o enye keta fo we eye abrasebu kwa mankese morifo eno mo akire wo mu epo no akaka ne ho abua fa omo so honum ma enkofo bebere wo mu fie nyina nzo na betwi afa ni nyina so omo chese bese 13 houses anipa bese ediowotwe 80 and as I say, woman ya baby, and then so I'm afraid not more for coy, I'm a national security
1: for any police.
2: I'm so much a baby, mama died. Yes, I know. Kind.
1: Well, you will not be for no more. No, I'm say, I'm not sure.
2: Ah, and then you are more coy, you almost just say, I'm a baby, mama died. I'm still a pony, you're rough, and you're dean, sir. And you want more catch a man for
1: a little Canada.
2: Well, any gum do offer. And where are the gum the dross? This any boo for yala. And tea, almost so mugusu. Yeah, one more airboard, they would actually mount for one, Mr. Stella, senior rough. And tea, or more, and ya, he in this umbecon soon, and on a home cry. But I say, or mon pet a quam pepper for so as a sea defense, he be a ya,
1: so I can be king.
2: Eh, be ya more,
1: no, I be a more,
2: so I
1: be a long studies on your own. What may you be,
2: Debbie, for many years.
1: Then I got the control commission, NACOC, has carried out a sweeping anti-drug operations across parts of Greater Accra and the Otero region, leading to several arrests and seizure of suspected narcotic substance over the weekends.
0: NACOC for so and I ba money one more HS and commandum from B and I feel T Mantam FB more at some I don't book a Google Zakaku will get to so. I'm a get to so more acquire any day, which say yes, in the money amount for no no hot dear.
1: Yeah,
0: it's a cray. Wow. Yeah, there's a more sizzle be now. One more etch and say, more Christians and a far baby to say, and yeah, kissy my. A via kissy and I kissy my.
1: Oh,
0: some now I can't cry pain.
1: Mr.
0: Me, I do. I
1: already have a good time. I can't cry on Vasu be a Dibia. There was a side that I took myself a half.
0: Second paragraph, bro. And I don't mean Quabina. I don't
1: mean Quabina. No, no, Quabina.
0: And get your shower to order on my birth of bar.
2: Now, but me as I do, I brought you home.
0: One more
1: attitude.
2: Oti. Ever yes, I do, I brought you home.
0: Oti. Planning for Tina.
2: Oti, yes,
0: Oti, yes,
2: but Nansa be any
1: edge. Yes,
2: I
1: am a man dear.
2: Near man, we are too Oti pan.
0: And I say the Casuahuyatonana.
1: The detention of the Bono regional chairman of the New Patriotic Party, Kwame Bafua Bronye, is constitutionally wrong. And that must be condemned, according to minority leader Osahene Alexander Afenyo Markins.
2: Ah, enti mra shebe jom dom kumano bano deni yore nyafo Alexander Afenyo Markins wache se aha. Ewa mu se, NPP amanyokoro, omu nsuswa kase fin so. 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As I said, Obia Cassetia, Sans Wabu, a mamanity and two constitutions, or Wubu Subibri. In answer, fitted a bay, and a gun a haram say, Obia num cassa, a bay a crime, a waha. Obia num cassantia, didn't cocoa shame. Yet tata, don't say the abay a yenny. Sadi a bano a tata, bronyan, a son and num cassa, uncunipa. Nanum cassa. Nasa de was here, what did not quite share remand, and then one crony bassa, and I send any sea corn in any Chinese sea corn crano, or just say, and pay ye a buama branison tea, a gun of funny uncle sent ya, Monsieur Lou.
1: Saturday, I'm here monitoring Bina Nipana a cassette, even a bano gusso in Shanche, or the local parliament, no repeal is Amrano. Sacrimina, he now is I dig it out one repeal. Na
2: okay.
1: I'm so omunye na the way dey be
2: there.
1: Eh sa ban.
0: That's how dey no.
1: But them make say oh na MPP time. Omu chiri wo chiri wo chiri. And them dey na ho.
2: Ah,
1: no
2: MPP time.
1: So mu chiri chiri ya.
2: Eh,
1: to be say and na microphone full here.
2: Etuo.
1: Ni tuo mo. And are you also praying say wo so ba ye na brother wan wan so kwan sa na. Eh. Wo ya go true.
2: Ayasemo.
1: Wo be say eh na me tie wo so problem wo ho ka cry ni. Mumbrunum and a musumudachi. Because an empire for the own party nomino. No musha scritti for Coco, you scritti in the Sunday, if you know what I say. And check Nakuyana done because it drew baby. I want to tear JD and Brano Tecuyano so put all no visit JDMJ. While here, assembly my crumb money binibida. Banano, a bomb to mano, and the Empiscano, and Hobo Cosin Vigana. Meaning, say, David, I bet my ba. Now bet my Daniel Coen Pipi cry, a bear. Far, far better than the new win. But you are not security for a uniform. Now catch him, Bruno. Said the ACBR, no, but that's never having. Won't go for the dear. Go for the demon, you know, when you know. Come apart from Murano. No more bongo cra. Which is on a pa. By 1 hour time, was Mishuka Kosro. I was saying, don't you go tell the supermarket? No more Bruno, no matter what you do, somebody defend the pattern by then. Definitely, o kasano kasatente e wo zo mpamuda ni kure opa afina na de moye ne nena na otie fide so defend no afina duro so so ye chiwo enti ene mususu omrafom yam ko e papa yi de bia no ho boto no bia obedi asabia de ba
2: so mpa
1: asabia wo di no social media so no
0: na no ko aso ne ko dasi
1: oh me si weekend ya ko di asa na program bi. The Sunday regional chairman of the New Patriotic Party, Bernard Anchibu Isiakon, known as Chairman Wuntumi, has been formally charged in connection with an alleged multi-million cedi fraud and money laundering scheme linked to a loan facility obtained from the Ghana Export Import Bank, that is Exim Bank.
0: I have some attention to you, and it's a Chairman Wuntumi. On any farms,
1: farms, you.
0: I want to be farms limited. I call a good friend to my sentry booth. Yeah, I'm going to go to the farms. And then you go pound and I cry, come 14.3. So when you go back, you're full. Now, and none of the same thing, what my two just said, you can't go quack G, you know. So when my baby, you know, no quack G. I feel so cry and cry to me, you know. Not and your papa.
1: A forged ones.
0: So
1: you know, an invoice. Ah, Oko Tony Ama, Oko so much from mommy. A damn head, ne bono bono. Umber number 4 G. Nominally call a set a receipt. A good chairman and a receipt on the mind.
0: When I form
1: in an army, you call you
0: yes.
1: That is what they are legend. Story with you.
0: A woman will
1: be a sequence.

0: The NBA playoffs are underway, and now you can trade every game on Kalshi. 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
1: Professor Joshua Alabi, I prophet Bakufe, I professor Bakufe Mamintiano. Namintia Chama and the Sapphire. And to your papa to Tuno Kajitia, Mama Dubai Ono, Papa Yamenka. Now for Mintia, Honorable Finn, the labor as a regional organizer. Last one year, Chama, Nana Kwesi. Aha, so Chama. Oh boy, Jamal Rob, Chama, me feeling rough. Chama Yachiauna, and Ope Menija Jinina, and say, sister, who shall be the Muba? No, and no paper you move your mind. Namination of Musubi Baba. A mobile must light, you know. Nayami Desano pay mobile lights and some to say, Governor, name your friend say, and you and my friend say, Minister. I we are to say, this time around, Sadi and another Bianamica, Nayami Denso, Yenfa, ECJ Mokuro, Yenkasia Tong, and our banners want Tong on Tong so. Yenfa be my private companies, not challenges in Mirum. A banisa, and Naminoka say, other networks are do social media will be up, how be up, how be it comes to see you. It is all the moon is a light, you know. I buy any by any sir. This time around, Kazisa over here in this affairs, you know. Omu Gusua, Omu Yung Wojuma, and me, baby, I'm a war, Yendumono, but you'll be bar. A propaganda for every bomb, Baba catch a position for you, or Baba catches any a dreamy light and Sonari and Craig. It's a buying Gusua, or fix the light, and no Yajuma, no Baya Juma, Magana for any Aji.
2: Yeah, that's the sound bass. Yeah, Brenna, sorry, so 7:30 sports, seven to us. So,
3: Father,
2: I'm telling a pump for I a cradle. Falas and a quidja bought a trip. You're coming for your boy, your ten and cut. Sanso and a DJ Swatta here, technician on duty. Meaning, ranch near by mommy, a formal caffeine. And I mean, I say, I'm a more entity. 7:30 sports, it was a cramp.

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like freedom. So it's 24 days to the World Cup. I can't afford a June 9. Now, if we are say, Bob, I can't see in there, but so we are very close to the tournament.

So we are feeling the vibe all the way from Crowth Room, S5 offset, and a day 7:30 sports a day April. And I don't pay every summary copy is a non doable and your best story not be true. With evangelist, I will see one so it's me about the two. So now we can do Ghana Premier League, you know, it's me, but so hands of folk who didn't show, Kodoko didn't show. Son of nation serves in Sudin Cho. Interesting games and a bus weekend. Mediama or more Adeligino. Now, Mediama suit to me, Edin Quinity, and some of those super. And now, your day is so more. It was Sika 89.5 7:30 sports. So the show is from now till 10 a.m. Same day, Kakano. Miss Owen, Chebia Fabra 0544 244040 0544 244040 na entem personal yetumi

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0: Isanse, Ubetin Semua, a Koso, Ewo Celebrities No, Abrabum, Ahimfo, Ahima, Lawyers, Musicians, Actresses. Chese, why Bodine Minti? So person would see you be a brabo musemwa, a patcho tea DJ Bullet. Every Saturday we are a celebrity profile. PC Esther.
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0: And he was also TB. God bless you.
4: In Ghana, we are more than just individuals. From the bustling streets of Accra to the fishing villages along the coast, from the farmlands of Tamale to the busy markets of Kumasi, together we are black stars. It is not the players on the pitch, it's the seamstress stitching jerseys in Kantamantu, the truck driver cheering in Cape Coast, the students dreaming big in Ho, and the farmer working hard in Bolgatanga. 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As the black stars take on the world, KGL stands with them and with you. Together we share the dream. Together we share the fight. Together we share the glory. KGL Group, proud headline sponsors of the Ghana Black Stars.

0: Okay, I'll see you soon. 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
1: Ah, Anita, and the doggy park.
0: Oh, won so a. Akwesi asan so aba number 1. Me mo adwen nya ho. Eh, ele de wo so ye me show papa bi. 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
1: Oh, no.
0: Me fa uba. Me ka do some small 1-2-1-2 rounds bi ansa me dwen ho. Na we tria. Hey, Nana so he for order some Chinese and wine papa bi. And they mean this are check no.
1: Hey, Anita.
0: Na sa ni mia when you TV bi no. I also say sound. No to prepared. Na me timi chili esi mu. Na no go fit sweat like that. See fine girl.
2: Hey, Anita.
0: Jesus.
2: Baby I will do no.

0: All right, so inti obe to me and so Edward in chair about 0544 244040 the banner and tempersona. Yet to me, I can kind of say what's up. Text message and answer voice note ube timi nso a record di na dia ba mesu mani mbrusima just a minute na nso do adwin che no dia ba na entem persona yetumi enso akin kan dey e dem antifa dia brace ya na yetumi ni wujuma e peska wi ana afi e den sanu dia kan nyina nso etumi e dia toa so enti ya ba kramiska
1: 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ya uti say ye count 730 sports ni other programs no uti for the first time ah lottery as say ye twelve phones wa ne mkrofo enye schedule ye twelve free kwasi ada ekosi ni kwasi ada ne mum kwasi ada 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From a drada to Mimida, your mamma double chance. And double chance, the man say, from a drada to Mimida, the new rush bar, on the rush, done a buyer. Or ball 26, 28, 30, 83, 86. No. By now, obisika and the abu mamma no pay, when you be Eddie Barkoma, or Kukwe, when you can crab it in the bottom. Also, chance beating your bar. It be an hour chance, a new rush. And to far for phone is here. The boss star 95 hash. When your baby are trying to rush, oh, I'm going to be to make sure I could see about area 1:25 p.m. You are within 5 minutes, I'm about 1:30 about 2 p.m. No, what's a resource number? I dare about quite a fellow say, which our phone is not where now when you're crying, share resource now. You send it the raining numbers, ma'am. No number name match here. Yeah, I'm out congratulating this message. Now the amount I'm match here say better luck next time. It's the Uye no rush now. Also, at the Agro Monday special, it's the Atuni didn't say double your chance. Monday special, no, we are 1:30 p.m. up to 7:55 p.m. The same code I'll be using a *959#. Ebi ana wo mobile phone me now to PC echi o laptop echi ni adade a o beti me isu 590mobile.com.gh e di process in be ma mo so ba number 1 e one banker 2 sure 3 numbers e 3 direct 4 e 4 direct 5 e 5 direct ba ba so permanent numbers n say 3 and above o be call option 6 dey make kekai ebi a chire wa dwen o pinchire mu bia fre 0308 24 94 77 0308 24 94 77 590 mobile near Jesus Edawonsem. Yellow football fever, the Red Cup Eba League in the Quarry be a weekend and on Chase Jabobo. It's your trust and as Debbie. And Rantia now, my bat is in. A Juma, why you're doing? Ukopa Benjamin and Fow, Ukopo Juma Catranisa, yet the kid better, ba. And Ra, and yet Juventus net now, Elusu fee 2-0. And a kid bet, come a ye say tam, but a cop, and also says me genty, or so bet me any be. Ebi ana de o anko fa Juventus, na ko fa isina, na farmer. Into a kid bet in a *385# *385# Last time about friending game, you're in medical. Obono was selecting amount of one idea trap. But the other day, the woman said, us near the man. Maybe I'm out 6 hours. I'm in true. Maybe I did Usika 300 cities. What the Toswa? What the 6 number times? So 300 cities. Now I'm out 1,800. A sanity. The more Usika was strong, the more worse was strong. And now we're in the case here. Now I'm one city. No, I'm going to 2 hours. So I'm going to pick the Debbie. Us. Bet no, they are also training on themselves. Pe roulette and the pecking crying. A shanashi, oh, in an orange. Kid bet now the game begins. Copper Labrante.
0: All right, thank you very much. I know I am Mickey Mouse. Netting a guy.

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1: Bibia e boko se traffic ne ha me pa nti me dropping no. Use me time for dropping, fa drop na me ya. Nti e me ya pa.
2: Drop your Jose.
1: O Jimmy 30 series from Junction Ibano.
3: E be see crew from.
1: E be see ha ya.
3: Se nef.
1: Dem se me fa no. Se
3: eh emergency.
1: Any emergency cross and now or fun on the bonnet trotro. But do run about no more or muni nancy.
3: Nakao.
1: And I'm ashamed, maybe see a sack of Namese on
0: fun and run about.
1: Aye.
0: Some run about.
1: Or Jimmy 30 cities.
3: So the dance in the end account.
0: 20, 30 no.
1: Copa.
0: I did over Jay.
3: But the room said Nancy Anna, as we immune, no sorry, and yeah, sorry, in Temka.
1: Yeah, is that a heading, Mickey? But yeah, soon to know as a coin be arsenal.
3: Yeah, me on
1: yeah, but Nina, a good. Nina, a good.
3: Send you to be a rabbit for
1: the once a while.

0: 7:30 sports.
1: Okay, in see, tell us in to say, be I okay.
2: Radio don't copper, be I boko.
1: Yeah, the radio, see,
2: I boko.
1: Yeah, the radio, see, drop it there, yeah,
2: before.
1: And then Monday, so it's normal.
2: Yeah, yeah, yeah.
1: We late to the other.
2: Yeah, so be she.
1: But my call, I cry, and I'm my friend back home.
2: Okay.
1: Kelly. Kelly. And I, Kelly.
2: Kelly.
1: The impact, Kelly.
2: Or what TikTok, Nana?
1: They wouldn't know it. When you need TikTok.
2: Okay.
1: Kekeli, ene, mechano pe, one HR de ma Carlink.
2: Carlink.
1: Yes. Or HR de ma Carlink.
2: Ana, nidi nun suya Kekeli.
1: Or the Kelly, ana Kekeli. Nidi kadi Kekeli. Inti, mamincha, mamfanya, special greetings to.
2: Okay.
1: Kelly. Okay. Yeah, Baba wa is a very nice person.
2: Now the one picture
1: me can say the enchant me can tell no I was
2: there be
1: patch your back
2: okay
1: well I was from Kukranti. She's the HR Edma Carlink on the HR
2: wow
1: Edma Carlink inti Kelly and up your child special greetings to you this morning
2: yeah
1: that's the one so monitor inti
2: yeah or monitor you made you know
1: yes inti yeah I'm fine
2: all the way from Accra
1: all the way from Accra Carlink
2: Carlink
1: yes on the HR
2: okay.
1: The human resource manager.
2: Yeah. Yes. So HR phone back home, I'm a Juma Bomio. Intimity HR, yeah, I'm a yes.
1: Okay, Kelly don't want Juma Bomio. Kelly, I'm a pet. That's a dentin.
2: Okay, my chasm, Enchiano. Enchiano.
1: You're
2: the way your body. HR for Massamupe bribe. That's what you made the only question. Bribe.
1: Each of up a bribe.
2: Nice.
1: Sir.
2: Sure.
1: Okay.
2: I'm from Ajuma because of that.
1: Okay. As I don't know.
2: Yes,
1: sure.
2: Oh, not the missionary.
1: Tell me that I'm coming out to missionary.
2: I'm
1: coming out to missionary.
2: So we can be Manchester still.
1: Yeah.
2: Is there the character in the Moko?
1: Match me sugar crabby.
2: Yeah. I mean, who are you now? I'm person me see. And the man they me busa honsem.
1: No, it's not a bad code, but Tiago, did say that Mama may be a to me?
2: Okay.
1: And he might be influenced by his teammates. And also, Mwano.
2: Sir, Uncle Fubino Mano, my Bobo on the pen.
1: He might be influenced by his teammates, Mwano. Sir, Uncle Fono, one of them could do your job and fight them. It's an armor in Norman and
2: okay.
1: It's you know people might not understand.
2: Results. No.
1: The time will come.
2: Now to compare the old canal, nipa be no nyaje.
1: Yes.
2: But maybe so only maybe a few.
1: Me say I'm because as we became mechanically.
2: So only crazy people.
1: By the time will come, you understand me. Meant to mas in there. We be a team. I'm on team mas in
2: yes.
1: By the time will come, you understand me.
2: Okay.
1: Me mum die. The man I'm in pair.
2: Okay.
1: They should get a right person.
2: So the man we.
1: Well, many okay.
2: So as I make you say,
1: but me mum dey me nyinini.
2: Okay.
1: Yeah, me nyinini. Ebi also prove me wrong there. Me do I need prove me wrong bia ho.
2: Sir.
1: When I said man obi start for year na obeto aso. It was easy for him. And I dey be kicker say and slot.
2: Yeah.
1: The club here no better was Ebuano.
2: Ebuano. Yeah, also
1: because Amore was not getting the results. Yeah, Amore was not getting the results. But Obiode is something.
2: Mm-hmm.
1: Obiode will be very different. So because Obiode will be no Abinya Boni Bibo.
2: Yeah.
1: But boys number one. Amore no Obi Abobi. What you say? About chances creation. But Minzu coming to my Amore time. We create chances. We put in carry day.
2: Yeah.
1: I stand to be corrected, but you ain't checking in a. Inti. Tiago where ye?
2: I'm sorry to bother G League. Obi a Jumo yen obi didi ho. But Basso no anya Juma no. And now teso sa.
1: And after obi transfer, but I keep saying yeah, say. So as me say, I will keep on saying it.
2: Yeah, I know the bi aoka.
1: So I say transfer no. I say football season the bone me no.
2: Yeah.
1: The transfer and the season itself.
2: Yeah.
1: So for you to get a transfer right, no. And so because we put on your right here.
2: But
1: some of my bone me no. That's another issue.
2: And also issue.
1: Inti. Yeah, we debate.
2: Eh no cray.
1: Intermediate. But I still believe. I mean, I coach. I'm a penny. Luis Enrique. I know said.
2: I don't know the worker. I also saw him.
1: Chabu. One of our
2: man. Kabin.
1: Kameda. Madam. Kwa question. Kwa biyanka umusame. He's a good coach.
3: FM.
1: We'll prove it. Sir. Because some of our team, we are stubborn. omanya obi a if you are not careful mbesa asori agina coach bi na coach na wo no so ko coach be so impress omo
2: yeah enti me de omo goma no enti ko ba so ye bibi kakra bi a o ma ultimate
1: enti me me de no I have my reasons
2: yeah
1: you do be bi a wo se wo de ni o mu de ni edin cuz our boys in English guys no me stubborn boys
2: yeah
1: tu ja omo pema omo do bi a do omo so at now so decide the foolish at
2: all
1: enti de tell we en komra
0: 730 sports
1: imiti stories in yeah kwa

0: Okay, you come from phone calls now. You to me add the latest ring answer on. To me at my copy my main fan to just say matches are and set my kind over the weekend here results, you know. Every to me that to just say I'm fighting into the weekend. Me my money now I wear some massa games in I be brave. You be put at the same time now copy him and so German Bundesliga Saturday. I'm to my former head here Matinafia and my men so 5 question a camionua or man to Mante Union Berlin at Nafia man so to match it. Your famous book as from 4-0 Leverkusen and Hamburg as you get me on so cry 1-1. I brought ya your friend Joel Kansa. I'm on to my crochet goal at my Leverkusen and I brought ya your friend I'm Fabio Vieira on a man so the back and Matima. Your former chess I'm Hamburg as the Bruce Munti Glaba chat Nafia at my Chiofiam as from my cup back room and Numiansa and nine and my Ophiam Timonum and to me and Simata. Back and I said it here. Yes, starting first half. A bunch of your friend who got balling on what to me and Konya go and a bunch of your Harris Tapokotis on also to me Konya go and Matima your former church. I'm Brusha Munti Grabat second half and a Brusha Munti Grab a Brantia your friend Ruben Hack on all a Shebako can a bunch of Kevin Dix on also the Bako Soso and a Brusha Munti Grabat Timono. My main fan to the entrance Frankfurt about 2-2. Against him, I almost took got Bamonti Timono Bayern and Swash Kenum LC Kon and Timante Nasenate Hurricane as a first goal, Hurricane Ebershire second goal, and matches a team I from LC Kon Abrantia, your friend Sad M. Mala, on a Koteba, Kuma came in Koya 2-1, your Konya Brantia for Tom Bishop, on also a Koche go, Edma Bamonti Timono Hurricane, Ebershire Mane Koya 4-1, Nicola Jackson. And my name in the last game, Edema Bamunchi, Timono. Onse ni London Copa na Bramunchen and onse etime abana here name Nicola Jackson and so etime she go Edma Brian Timon on Tiare Ken Ebo Hattrick e was shark game him Edma Bramunchen St Pauli etina fie Emma Tuma your from football game she on 3-1 5-0 Timon and so etime she come my Leipzig etie Kanumba ko Borussia Dortmund etime coach Vida Bremen and show 2 goals to nil she will go and say and a Brantia Fano Yan Koto Omo and a Timania 2 goals no Edema Borussia Dortmund na Uko Piamo German Bundesliga say Anna etia Bayern Edikai Omo Ewo 89 points from Aje Borussia Dortmund Ewo 73 points 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points our German Bundesliga and teams are Omo Echo Irrigation I'm Hetiam Onya 26 points St. Pauli Enya 26 points our Bundesliga and now Gokeno Mamin Fantuda Hurricane J watch 36 goals our Bundesliga and Massa Hurricane away and your Bundesliga or say 36 goals our Bundesliga name Edgy Gokeno Edison in answering channel German Bundesliga games are and also about your own seminar and yet to the amount Saturday Uko Pima English FA Cup game about so now fans in a course of Wembley on 72 just a referee your fellow Darren England don't know and about crack the game no referee Bonabe and my game in a course Man City in Chelsea first half and your job to my Shelby second half I didn't call your day now punch of an Antoine Semenyo your ball 72nd minute and Antoine Semenyo and your goal at my Man City Timon Emma Man City talk also Kwaji English FA Cup 2026 and no Anna Tesaman for Car said Tima your former Man City a bit my last trophy at the Pep Guardiola said when Timan Kwaji Premier League now and no bet my last trophy at the Pep Guardiola in general or no sunum and a Saturday no or no sweat to me a Kwaji English FA Cup Papa Man City Timono at Chelsea as from a cup by a Kwa Chelsea Timono and Timan. Kote na yeko PM Sunday ewo leagues awo drama min fan tuja uko PM English Premier League Manchester United etime she kamien sa Nottingham Forest etime te Brighton Brian Bremo, Etimania go, Luke Shaw, Enya go, Matheus Cunha, and Swetimania go, na two goals are not time for us to send a branch here, your friend Morato, or no Etimania go, Anna Morgan gets white, and Swenya go, Edema, Tima, your friend Nottingham Forest, Sanso, and Uncle Pima, Crystal Palace, Etimabo 2-2, again Brentford City, na game in a cross, and also Brentford, Anna Ebohom, na branch here, your friend Watara, Etimania go, after says Mala Sa, and your Panacha Pasha, Edema Crystal Palace, and a branch here, your friend Dango Watara, Ebete Canum Edema, not Tima, your friend Brentford City, your Konya branch here, your friend Adam Fanton, on also Koshe go, Edema Crystal Palace, and Sana, Dango Watara, Esabete Kanama game now, Koya 2-2, Sansona Everton Timono. 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League a team of Kokoto Jahon Semino and I yet team at the mount na yanko PM and so Ada Lixa and Ryan Setima Kai na Oko PM and so Italian Serie A my main five results in my Roma and so she two goals Lazio Timono and Timante game in El Basso our Stadio Olympica and no our room Senator Abrantia or no SFS go. Aya Abrantia Feno Gianni Gamancini or no SFS go to my Roma Timono El Sabes second go Lazio and Timante Kumu Etna Fesha Palma Ekaba Aqua Palma Timono Oman Timante AC Milan and some Equa way and a 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games, Ewa Siriano in Tamilan. Oh, 86 points. 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Doyan Malin as a 13. Edia Ma Roma ana Marcus Thuram and so as a 13 goals and on air the free Italian animal sunum it's my bakayan sa na yen kopiem and so French Liga results over the weekend. Senator Lille Metropole etna fiema observation 2-0. 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Olympic Marseille Paris Massa Gameway a Paris Derby Paris Paris FC and team I from Paris Saint-Germain Echo Cowboy Massa Adene Koye Din Din Din Din Pa and so on my game number not just a PSG team no at my coach at now mama Paris FC as you 2-1 so see at here Paris FC no a brantia your friend Bradley Bacola and your first goal and my PSG team no and my brantia your friend Almani Guri on your coach Kadima Paris FC Almani Guri Elizabeth Che winning goal and my Paris FC PSG team no or my team ante game no next year Ponce Paris FC ni PSG Park no Massa over to me to number 10 no do Paris FC Park no so Samson I will call PSG from Paris FC Park over to me to number how you fuck can call boho na FC Bruta or when you know Paris ho now according to history no much ma Paris FC no and they can bar first and send a PSG cry back to cabin room I'm on a big team general there not just and Omo champion is seven super and Honom Strasbourg Timno Eshe Kanu Monaco et Kanum and 9-85-4 and a Strasbourg Timno et Mache Bre et Mene Angus Copo 1-1 and so no Edi Fronsono et Metojana League table no PSG L 76 Lens L 70 Lille Metropole L 61 Olympic Marseille Etosun 9 Omon L 60 Omo Tosunum Omo 59 Olympic Lyon and a Tosun 9 Omo 60 points. Na teams from Etimako relegation and a Nantes Met Omo Ebetimako na Gokeno Mami Fantuja Senate Esteban Lupao Ono as a 21 goals Mason Greenwood as a 16 goals and so Elho into a the free French League and him and so Timabetoja na Yen Kopium and so last league na Minfa results and to Man and Rea na Senate Athletic Bilbao, Spanish La Liga, Amatina Venice at Tavigo, 1-1, Atletico de Madrid, Tanafie, 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Manchester United at my point say coach next season or the Manchester because they share Mike Carrick and your caretaker beam or your permanent coach and sorry Manchester United or more a broken and home and the front so to my betrug as I say official send Mike Carrick or also Eddie team no air call now young coach as he team him also okay PMO chance I'm also coaching once and some why not banner 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news. No, near who say I cry, Wabin, your bear graduation, I do for name family in the Babbitt. Do what you come up. Who you have a certificate a free Ghana education service now. 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Yeah. Yebe pebe biyamao. Na wai wa attachment. Umpewe na wapia diya inti kopiem. 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Enyo su kopa liberanti. Kopa ma mencha ako ismu ba. Metene kache.
1: Tia gwenye suna yi. Emu esista no.
0: Aha.
1: Estamensa. I do have a base and I international.
0: Okay. And then I'm a international.
1: Wow. And then I'm 1 week in a bus.
0: Okay.
1: Zeka I saw a kunya accident.
0: Oh.
1: A bus in there. I had been there. Nana Jumo's residence and woman here.
0: Okay. Nana Jumo.
1: A residence woman here. Okay. Mr. Eric Bonsu. Kiku Kinderhess, country director.
0: Yeah.
1: Only the make us a philanthropist.
0: I check up or chairman, so you'll be also.
1: See,
0: you know, I can't be.
1: Tine and this is
0: just a nifty hobby.
1: Yes,
0: Kikun, yes, you move. I should just see a nifty hobby. I copper
1: and then I need
0: money. I'll
1: miss that 1 week in a bus.
0: Oh,
1: Monsieur, I'm saying, I'm a panel in here,
0: Marshall.
1: E mwen yu menu nse nese mi biya kwa na wii nti.
0: Ya mwese mekwa kufaho.
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1: Ya wase eti.
0: Ameme na mi diye ni muna breka abansana huwaba.
1: Ya wase eti.
0: Na ebu suwe penyi miki diye chiri. Ya wase yeko. Ba opo mi biya anu kopa unse. 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
2: Papa, we made it witchy because the situation I'm home to see, I was having me follow Copa.
0: So,
2: right after Copa, back in
0: the back. But in two, I'll be trying to one.
2: Company being
0: Copan, now I am now Waba
2: because of situation.
0: Situation,
2: like me with
0: the okay. So, I'll tell Miki Abba.
2: I mean, if you heard
0: the phone, there's
1: also
0: making it mean Palas
1: to be the county.
2: I'm making
0: me don't tell us.
2: Are they?
1: Sport is the KFM car wash and Obi and Obi
2: and Chafa. And I can tell you, I can tell you, I can tell you, I can tell you, I can tell you, MO T Radio Santini, remember Santini Bay, CKFM Sports. MO, listen to the young side, said Mr.
1: Rick Bones.
2: Rick Bones,
1: yes,
2: Santini Bay, Avanti, my main chair. The MC for Sokori Mampo.
1: Make a score Saturday with Kweyi.
2: Abdallah Al Hassan. We in him
1: for Sokori Mampo. I make a score in Sokori
2: and family.
1: May you say.
3: CKFM.
1: For my, what's it? Doctor Kikis upon my first score conference. Kikis upon administration. Now, you need Pajima, Ajima, or for no account. Beninti, Beninti,
2: okay.
1: I'm in that form.
2: Oh, okay. Saturday, I'm a crazy. Emono Honorable Abdul Al Hassan, the MC for Asokore Mampong, the champion MC Nyamisha, Michael Nano Pay. I remember down to Nanakusi Jembebe.
1: Yes.
2: Kopa on the 18th of May.
1: Minim pa.
2: I got 2 weeks to 3 weeks near Borum, the first week of June.
1: In new 3 weeks, cry.
2: Yamishra,
1: okay,
2: down to the international of international race, yes. The power 7 Papa Oti,
1: yes,
2: straight to the wife of intercontinental Mrs. Oti,
1: yes, international Mrs. International. Mm. Mm. Come in the question where you best meant me Saturday, no,
2: yeah,
1: yes, of my papa, the meant me uncle, and you know, by international core,
2: international core,
1: and say my guys, so on the meeting, yes, of mommy,
2: and pam pam pam,
1: and the meeting, yes, international.
2: So the international down to the intercontinental Mrs. Oti,
1: yes.
2: I mean, ensure almost down to your own general manager. I mean, your own and personal
1: Joe
2: manager.
1: Louis, yes. Ferguson.
2: Yes, yes.
1: Joe,
2: yes,
1: Louis Ferguson.
2: Yes,
1: show.
2: Yes, yes. I mean, Chumunko of a Charles, the uncle of all kindness.
1: Our Charles got the Cadiz and John Fancy. John Fancy may you know.
2: Abele.
1: Yeah, yes, Mama.
2: Abele. Ensure of a Charles. The uncle of all kindness of a phone, you know, of a Charles and William Moblo. See, Mammy Chan and Nano pay.
1: Come up with you, come up with
2: you. Oh, Copper, they.
1: Manopas a moon.
2: Oh, for Charles, they pay me.
1: Okay.
2: And come on, me bra penny. I know society more far.
1: Black or black?
2: Yes. Come on, Poku. The man with the flashing giver, on which my flashing anytime we give you anytime.
1: Yes,
2: on only the other. I mean, child, on so. Sikopa,
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2: The woman,
1: you
2: know, Miki, a Alezwa.

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1: That's a different cry. And I'm catching what I say. So, probably in a dinkoma, Uncle Hannah slot. No fun at down four. No, no, dinkoma about the season. No one said, Dine necessary from last season when he took over any this season. We are all from Mohamed Salah. Sending some no okika after so woko ball. Aston Villa Elusu Yeno say he would love for Liverpool to go back and play that heavy metal football ni beam. No munya goal because of me as a Liverpool fan and as a player. Obe pese the success story a omone club in ya yeno ebe twaso no. Kaiki ni ndi nkomo. Say na it is saying as he see as sand and slot. These are the two people that they can give the best advice to Michael Carrick.
2: Okay.
1: Because what is coming, I keep saying it. Mm-hmm. And people seven take it as to four of any Samo fan and say, ABR, ABB, and I'm a time United. No. But the air banner, and your DBR, oh, fun, and the many me, I say, oh, we are enjoying the idea. And Druno, mighty man, maybe I'll your share in ABB.
2: I didn't say AB after transferring me, who did because. They be won this season, idiot. And the last time, now what change is Carrick was so lucky because he was playing a match in
1: a match in a week.
2: Indeed, I think he was so lucky.
1: I didn't know. Oko Union Berlin this is no more struggle no more appointee Marie Obabi a man best settle all moon to survive. It was on interim basis Obabi manage memorable on interim basis or must survive. Omjidi you said that is it
2: uncle
1: because semi identity with him hono I know how now who himself afford you on fifi.
2: So boy FA Cup Carabao Premier League Champions League four competitions. The honors only one
1: within a space of a, 4 days. What me matches me?
2: This is when it's man get too pleasant to the level, no.
1: Boss,
2: no one saying good so
1: saying, I gave you an example when they played. Was it Leeds? They became something coherent. I'm going line up. I'm coherent. No, Lucien.
2: Yeah.
1: Which was one of their bad performances. Because I know when you saw the starting 11, no, he tried to make changes. And that's what is going to happen to the league in the shots here. Hey, but yes, it's sound. Nancy Sano.
2: Okay. Okay, in tunes, na.
3: When Rooney and I tear into Mo Salah commenting, and I think, sir, many when Rooney air adjunct. Salah paying dues at the Amal Liverpool and also metal football. And when Rooney, I say, I can't see me, sir. Energy Salah won't see him. Sabo won't be mobile. You don't dig into a coach. So I said, "Who be fluent in okay concern." This is the coach you want to league with. And of course, I can say no. A bit too. No. And the Ferguson, I'm on the Ferguson now. Fall out to be Ferguson last game. Our boy few man Old Trafford. I'm from that squad. No. Into a GDC. Can all your slaughter. And come and Ben Stadium. Okra the last game. And ever since Mo Salah, a cup of nation, okay, can't say me any. Copper, he needs to learn, say, what be pay with you? 200 something goes for Liverpool, about 6 trophies, including the league, and I will do for 30 years, Look at Lewandowski. Look at Griezmann. Omunyebia, Omuja teams no akono. Ebi to Omohat no. Ebi anya omo do but reha omo si manage no Griezmann so me pamacho me ko Barcelona na me young boy na me nim bet me say abba bi afuna ma hu do awo ha ma me omo se ma angel league ma anya champions league there but ma hu sa ha me fi
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3: ya bobo olusu for to this is the team wo pick.

0: that club. Oman's Liverpool 7. But your own card, Oman's Liverpool 7. So after 4-2 defeat, now Tanabin now make his search comment say metal football now. Open so say the materials are here, Jaw Moses, you know, I'll make our they can't play metal football. In the uncle for Bimra, any place with my metal football.
1: If you're Pubi and a in the Liverpool team, I'm an actually a crayon Liverpool basically about back like what they were doing in Clover. Uncle one or two without mentioning one metal.
0: But you're coming to us. No one can be like a beer crop. On they're making when Carrick took over Manchester United, so now I'm moving on the system. Michael Carrick is a coach, also born a system. It's in coaching, untimi and in any players. And can say how an abra case, bo ni tuno.
1: I agree, but baby, I'm
0: so you don't dig your unti, you don't dig your coach.
1: Baby, I'm if
0: they say, what's a metal football? Not Sunday, maybe do a bit of boom. So, metal football,
1: no, I'm finding bother that.
0: Oh, I'm saying, say, said the last fair when Kerfer said, Obejina Anfield, now France, no, the last game, probably Nibia, stand over here, you're a man.
1: Salam, come on, Ochebumi, proud to club, Liverpool had suffered.
2: Okay.
1: Club came in, Liverpool got to suffer one away, found their feet, Liverpool achieved success with club,
2: okay,
1: including Ono Mohamed Salah. After club, Liverpool had a good season. Now they are suffering. It's Mohamed Salah who said, "Then I'm not yet and sign a club ever. Club by then, yeah. As forget the Salah say, "Oye player, I be on the answer to any a. Never Salah say, "Oye a fan." I be cast as him maybe. And in the context of all cano, I say Ono Kasajidi say Ono Oye a fan of Liverpool, and for that matter. He will love Liverpool to have success. And then, me as a fan, Mohamed Salah of Liverpool, you have success under the Jurgen Klopp. Now, then, you have to be there. Now, I'm going to be there. I don't know if you have to be there. No, it's not a kick. And it's a bear. Your mom will be answering back. You have to be a coin and you have to be there. Yes, I don't know. I didn't have success. Now, can sign the entrance. It might not be like for like. I don't know. On cast will be booby.
0: And
1: said it, maybe I am now. Count some. I say, you uncle calls football. You uncle who are large. You uncle who we, you uncle who name one and a bad boy. That's what I'm saying.
0: No, but when we are up a swatch, I say, he doesn't like slot ball. Pen come on our wedding. Say, go or a young age, you understand now what's not crana. On passport formation, obo. Salam, come on. And I'm gonna say, you are going to play a last game. Oh, cool. So you don't come out and take the coach like this. Now, also I play good for him. And I'm sad with Rin Rooney. I'm on my example, say, on the Fergus in Yafra. But Fergus, like you don't do this your coach. And then we'll play a soccer war. So I'm a moment of football. Meanwhile, just last season, you won the league under this same coach.
2: On another, and so when you say you are persuaded, they're not giving their best.
0: And they should play metal football.
2: But I've witnessed this club go from doubters to believers and from believers to champions. It took hard work, and I always did everything I could to help the club get there. Nothing makes me prouder than that. Our scrambling to yet another defeat this season was very painful and not what our fans deserve. I want to see Liverpool go back to being the heavy metal attacking team that opponents fear and back to being a team that wins trophies. That is the football I know how to play, and that is the identity that needs to be recovered and kept for good. It cannot be negotiable, and everyone that joins this club should adapt to it. Winning some games here and there is not what Liverpool should be about. All teams win games. Liverpool will always be a club that means a great deal to me and to my family. I want to see success. I want to see it succeed for long after I have moved on. As I've always said, qualifying to next season Champions League is the bare minimum, and I will do everything I can to make that happen.
0: So we be a club, a bemunier. that Liverpool going back to being the heavy metal attacking team.
1: Barcelona, what type of football are they?
0: Oh,
1: that is the coach I'll be back.
2: So he was talking about the culture.
1: The culture.
2: Yeah.
1: You can't throw away.
0: Liverpool was not having. Liverpool under this coach before Klopp
1: be back. That's Jurgen Klopp. Thank you very much.
0: You'll be philosopher.
1: Anytime I make a Liverpool, and Sana Obabe Bano, they were suffering. And they became believers. Believers to what?
2: From doubters champions. To believers.
1: Let me show.
2: Doubters
1: it, to believers. And Sana Club Bebano. No money. Then Club brought them something. Sadena Club they buy, you know. Emma Ombe winners. Ebe champions. And a club we do not necessary. And I say. I didn't see a yenya bibia. Emma young kunim die. Now may champions. Now fade ye, ye just had an hawk with before.
2: Took her and ye,
1: my young twas had ye nasu. It's a yes, I bear a dear one more than that. Because I had a no moon for over how many years now, Mamunjili, you know?
2: 30 years.
1: But someone bought something new and they won it.
0: And won the Champions League. Claude Kelly first season, he won it.
1: We agree.
0: The second season,
1: we agree.
0: We
1: agree.
0: How many years now, Claude, you allowed the coach to do his job? Men can't say salary comment on you, but you don't dig your coach like this. Abra, on transferring in your job, and you be being tall. I'm asking what that colleagues know. They are not playing meta attacking football. They say players are back in Liverpool. Or Chelsea, they are not playing meta attacking football.
1: Why? And what I didn't say I'm doing. He's just trying to remind Liverpool how to win.
0: Well, you're in a juma. Okwa, we'll be able to answer.
1: Okay.
0: We'll be following Okoye.
1: Okay.
0: Liverpool. And the coach in there, Obia on the staff. Like here, yeah, you need analysis. Your staff are doing analysis. And then they're not playing. Mint me, let me show you how to mint me yourself. I bring the copper kit to be, and then you may Asna. I bring in chip closer to the EPL because of Bob Bentley, but that from Dada. Last Saturday, City are making a domestic double. The Carabao, which is a EFL, and the FA Cup. Beating Chelsea, no hopes ever in the gaming, but Arsenal getting closer. Say after this win, last day of the 2 points in the Kofi, a very hour at that time in the rant, you know, ABC are managing this game. Oh, Emery's one, Copa Labranti.
2: All right, and as in the chairman of the banner, you're the local stories in the answer to me at their 12th with the Mantiaba. So, message be answered in your banner and on its marking kind. Edia Manti, if you want to be sent off a details in the answer, Edia, my base here.
0: Money, what I
3: am a casino.
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6: 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It is not the players on the pitch, it's the seamstress stitching jerseys in Kantamantu, the trotro driver cheering in Cape Coast, the students dreaming big in Ho, and the farmer working hard in Bogatanga. 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We are the hearts of Ghana, united by hope, by passion, by pride,
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2: All right, so you are back. Toxic was it? Toxic now, no more.
10: Ah, couple of branding and coupon wadum. I call weekend no. Nah, I sound so abasida and edema. Okay, so do don't know any more weekend, baby man. Sanya day.
2: You
10: bent him. You're too much sorry about the summer Santina Ghana, dear. Nah, I said, I'm going to edema or casino. Sedan kwan e democracy open.
2: Okay, cancelled Miss Chance who drama so I come from Ubi and say a drew beyond Pebinum.
11: Sika
2: Nans would mean you've been my webu palm or one DNA CPS. A tritic pain be a wapos wapos ya. Ube here cancelled nibi. Na et me a boil. Any discomfort be a when you be a unia cancelled nibi a bebuana and one dinner sweat me a ba. Intenuity any abra ye come for them will be as ubi and Pebinum. Na em one more and one dinner so. In CPS tanti. We can be our bre. Okuqua ya bania de alba waposu waposu yo ya. Ubi ya cancer nibi. We have trust in Jehovah Clinic for ne diaba. 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

0: The NBA playoffs are underway, and now you can trade every game on Kalshi. 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San Antonio is currently trading at 19% to win it all, meaning a $100 trade pays out over $500 if they take the title. On Kalshi, you're trading against other people in a live market. No house, no odds makers. 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Trade on anything.
1: Eddie, I can't. Colin was not there, and then also, that is the one Kitia. If everything is okay with them, me my case, they should be added to the list because and then Morocco Mukraji.
2: Oxen Sasweprah.
1: Thank you very much. If everything is okay with them, and then Morocco Mukraji, how would you these kind of players? How much more you gonna? And mighty man, so all your front line here with a year that is Semenyo being our biggest trump card. You play our former. Now you didn't even win championship. Now they hadn't happened no more. Yeah, yeah, yeah. A chance that they ain't strength, you know. See, you could bowl him, oh, baby, yeah. Yes, I will form. Mighty man, you're from pound. When you look at the attacking options, any more than more, comparing collapse, it be more bo. Any idea, a day bar. Mighty man, you're from. It's a honorable, see, I see a one, yes, you know, you could roam my old form.
3: Okay.
1: It is a reason why it's here. Really said they cannot fight his way into the team. He cannot. Even as much as I'm happy with his assembly minister, and he can be a player and then a coach on the field. And so when you be here, we are always okay. Team be a Muninia BBC here. But already, there's Nimi, I'm going to hear that rule. In Jordan.
3: Jordan.
1: Jordan is also
4: okay.
1: The number of years are also there about the Black Stars. The number of goals are watching. It is our role now, Minister Eka, say a player and then also a manager on the field. There's already Jordan and you can also do that. Me and Kesa, the experience at Jordan were compared to the Denny Epedia. But when you talk about the Black Stars, near pay experience again now, in the setup and the entire of the Black Stars team, mighty man, you can call out Jordan. It is our role now, you can see the man. That someone that can play that role. It's already we have a squad that you see who are strong, but you remember you're weak. And the young team is on Friday that you some headache. I'm the count in my books. Because a bad goal is not going to be able to do it. Because he has proven. And a bad that coaching role now, it comes with experience. Not going to be able to do it because he has proven.
3: Okay.
1: And the boss, yeah, I woke up now here, Connie. Here. Yeah, quad ye.
4: Sika FM.
1: Me am iti hey. GDA party. Any new mabi and then I'm come GDA party. No, no, no. No, no, no, no, no, no, no. Our team is not strong. Me for like be I'm sure our team is not that strong, Debbie. The team no one team. And any young quan, I'm also bought a fairy tale story. My so football, dear. Intimum predict, Debbie. Obo be my Panama Afonso.
3: Okay.
1: If I try to come away,
3: yes.
1: I'm Panama for you. And you're young, quite a bit. Football, dear. I say, football, dear. Bobby, yes, I'm going to be my Panama. And I'm going to be my England for so. And you're going to be a football bar and
3: Bobby.
1: But the first basics of football and the squad, the preparation. How do you have these two things? You are cool to go. And you have to pass on your way home. I'm going to share and mobinia. Hey, I got a phone 777 or Mokakano. Mobinia. Now say football, dear. And I'm a cray.
2: Said in the discussion, say in the Panama, they say creating creating name here. I'm on both Friday, and we are things that
1: so
2: much.
1: So me and my strategic conversation.
2: But Panama they beat me action.
1: Okay.
2: First game.
1: Okay.
2: All things be equal.
1: Okay. But where I say things are equal.
2: So me young auntie, me young squad. And a coach need to a bag and on your drama man. The Friday na me assassin. How
1: are? How much be assassin?
2: Friendly
1: about 70% of the squad of Munko work up in you.
2: I know many coach this philosophy as a game plan.
1: Sister,
2: yeah,
1: about
2: so I'm a
1: long way to go. So the minister, all these are things that mount pressure.

0: from the coach, but okay. Carlos Queiroz has passed this stage.
1: Oh yeah, on
0: there.
1: Obi,
0: how could you be Real Madrid?
2: Then who report France was steady about 250 players.
0: Any there?
2: Or monitor.
0: Any there reports the barbecue can.
2: No. Yeah. They go from the official side of the GM.
0: I agree.
2: Omana, the Abaze. He's working.
0: Any anything? Any anything? Cross over his hand, man. Because the World Cup is a stage that who could do a. Any matter ma kwe.
3: Sika FM.
0: Senior colleagues, any matter ma kwe. It's a preparation. And you been okay. With readings on players and then monitoring. It's a no dear boss. Yeah, we have a but me dear. Panama cry me for me in my books. I mean, if you want to see a draw against Panama.
2: Open draw for 100 Ghana, but 200 Ghana.
0: But they were bad to do.
1: Benji, if you're in Fancy Sevilla, say, listen to you live inside in Fancy Sevilla. More update from Black Stars. Greetings to MC Atremango Bia, just south to Kung Kong. That's a Black Star, then I'm
0: going to go to the city. Carlos Curious and listen, he be about near there. I love how I because so the woman,
1: announce your listener interesting one.
0: Part. Me say you here.
2: No, we say you are standby list. My striker, standby Zahala.
0: I feel papa.
2: And who can assign to me or blaster? My member the under 17. You lost yesterday.
0: Me, I'm saying your boss had draw Jerry Anu. Near her group a womb. In football in that juvenile
2: after the first half record to virtually in the second half about 10 men or so would they do 1-0 with 10 players you get the opportunity when your opponent you mess up now you are going to play your last game against South Africa hope he say first and second automatic qualification. No, first and second automatic qualification. Then possible third best near four normal combo runoff system. And South Africa, I am one country. You know more of late. You have been rivals in football. They say Sabas almost say share crown there. And I mean you how open Kolano. You should game now. Who's more football on the park? I know that you're more faster by getting into the 80, what is needed, hitting the ball. At a point in time, Starless was the face from and then America last Friday from 1989 to 91. A buyer, 93, 95. ABC is my other number. Now, him also, Kakra, Sana, Dala Ibrahim, Bakakra. Ya drop work after qualification. Ya Uramuswa. Ya intimi mwanko ya nimu for the World Cup. Boys, one fan show me to say, asasa o bobo, odia yuwa juma, market yourself, peka kratu ubotu. Maybe who knows, uko we the West Asia, ya beti miya tomu bi, edi ako, awonu. Prosper Natogun, the last game, on my smart kakra. Brake me infansi, only did 2 goals, ame abetiti. Ya isa mobi rekan, waso wa, wa intimi anta antika. Boss South Africa and yet
3: minus
2: first and Canada 70 and South African care for gone conclusion Magana but mint mint nabi and cry I our party and can say for gone conclusion get to everyone again the Premier League winners in the year who say a medium they say I can't do a buckle now me here table now from Vision FC Swedro Oblast, Vision of 44, Oblast for 42, Heart of Lions the 14th, Oblast the 13th, Ever 42, then Young Apostles, Shelimpili, Eda 16th, 15th, Ever 42, Nations FC, Ever 16th position with 41 points. What were 30 on the say or corner level? Bakwa Beka Ono. And you're very interesting. And what your temptation now is equal now.

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3: 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They don't know how I made it. You have accepted my prayer.
4: 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Raja Osika, 89.5 FM. And I will teach my dear to end in breakthrough. Dami mame mwa sepa, ma Florence Akowa, mame mame Jeanette Ajima. Omu na e dickness, omu som. I was the Church of Pentecost, ma Third District. Tito nisha omu pa. I'm a district pastor, nene hukene. Pastor Joseph Ankumaku. 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So and show them. Na ye shra Imbronuma Safunina Tunyanko Ponsham Yamo Rebia on Shemo Anemo. Afi me do see her nafe makofa a jedi and crap to anaba. Nafi ya boboy home tea or soon yanko pon as a dickin boot and our teaminka. So my son at the Church of Pentecost, my Third District, I am Bronum Luka. As I see Ram, imagine as I say, or the chains were a china, no me and Uber sign Eddie Asher.

0: Sigo siga mi yankopon na me ni ani da so ma ho chire mu na yi chire mu se dabi akrobato fm station bia ba aye 89.5 esika tie sika na beje sika awade mi di o se ye oyo mi tie sika ena sika gete ebubu so
1: when him say said yeah the internet na bibia safano browsing safano streaming safano uploading safano social media networking and sambia eh internet and into the make for cloud ghana internet at the amount cloud ghana internet aba boma we internet in some I simple nnya say utu fie say wo school say wo sorry hospital even at the hotel say say wo ye businessman now we upload now we streaming now we all social media networking a quantum crowd amount cloud ghana internet e wo Vios data plans are afuyepa. As I am very fast with faster speed of more than 30 megabytes per second. A free Wi-Fi router kaho. 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Akonya as our Cloud Ghana Internet. Sao pasa we am marketer and a network engineer. But more than a phone for Cloud Ghana Internet. Never bow. I'm on this one. And so I'm for Cloud Ghana Internet. I was 0202-699-110 and I 0263 122-101 Cloud Ghana

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the time say and yes I am a juma unto me for the name in judge in the dao but the probably bet I saw them who and in the criminal about sorry about in the baby in sorry a journal I'm a summoning young woman because of that kind of spirit tell me to what you know ah see what saw the mercy about deliverance here yes, the baby yet in the moon too. The wet in the moon too. Wouldn't say a cat a spirit of bitterness, a young woman, Maza, yet obia cat or say, Sir Sophie will be a cat or say my fra babbage anymore. Now may cast the spirit of bitterness of Rumua. And yes, I'll let you. A young woman, so one here, not a woman who crying, not a bit Rumua. And as mommy came, I rather may ask one concrasse. No minimum you'll be doing come on out of pay. I can say, obey. O se afina asofo ni yedi nkomo ye nya no so o kana asem ye sofo o se te ki ni 10 years sofo 10 years o so fe ona kasa o se te ki ni 10 years an sana yaudia na owo ma obi no wetin ye afi na komo just 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was asking myself say sir 10 years in you know ni parity I saw them had you was so much ready or tia saw them or pretty or can you ask them it's a that sir 10 years in you know anna one could room pen so be say or the chain the panel anna no question try ya
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2: Ghana, I'm also happy to report, is on track to exit Gavi funding for vaccines by the year 2030, and we hope to transition into a donor in the not too distant future. These domestic achievements are the foundation of my leadership of the Accra Research Initiative. Ladies and gentlemen, this assembly is set to consider a proposal for joint process to reform the global health architecture. Ghana, having co-chaired the working group for the Lusaka agenda, welcomes this. But as a committed apostle of reform of the world health architecture, I'm concerned about whispers I have heard that the Cairn draft resolution seeks to protect existing organizational mandates and prohibit the recommendation of mergers or consolidations. In Mali, the Dogon people warn that do not let the sight of those eating roasted maize force you to cook.
1: And yet, here again, I'm on Penny John Dramani Mahama.
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1: best is over 100 years ago and over the years, things have changed. We have bus, we have parcels and haulage. We want to develop that part. We have valuation, which in the past it was with the private sector. We have taken it back. They were giving us just about 9,000 a week. Now we get over 300,000 ourselves. So that is a clear indication that STC is not going to continue to do business as usual. And then we are also looking at other innovative ways. Our terminals need to be developed to a modern standard. We don't have the money. We want to partner a private sector. Anybody who has money and who wants to partner with you to develop our terminals across the country, that possibility is there. So we are looking at so many things.
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3: By the course of the day, I found that we are being at the moment. I am the best man,
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4: open space
3: so they don't need any escape
2: from BBC ya no
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3: mpaboyefo
2: no ho no mu so a omo so wo lanes eh de da market ni na omo san wo entrances I did that. I'm say, market, name hopa, and I'm say, mienu, main one, mehuno.
3: I live there. Yeah, what ye? Oh, ube uremua.
2: Aha.
3: Wo aye wenimua.
2: Wenimha no.
3: Uralins inimua.
2: Uralins. Esapie no wa.
3: And I say osa e branche o left.
2: E branche. Esapie o honum.
3: And aha eno kure pie
2: one two.
3: Yeah.
2: And
3: one two.
2: And oba no hanswa.
3: Hanswa e pie one. Okay. And so that is the escape route.
2: Escape route exactly.
3: Okay.
2: Buju em say who architectural foresight kaka. The way I went to be a drum back.
3: I like the education that you guys have been giving.
2: Exactly.
3: Yes. A basana.
2: Yeah.
3: A cheer for Palmistramo, you use moral market because I don't know escape route to the
2: yes,
3: direct idea.
2: Yes.
3: I don't know, I'm funny, say. 5 7 one mom pay say bibinzi o
2: yeah
3: dakra
2: yeah
3: omo ka omo ko na da bia nko omo office
2: yeah
3: na ka yem frɛ wo
2: yeah
3: ano de mo bo complaining mba ka ho asem fa ho ka bibiansi eti se esia sa for route no
2: yeah
3: me wo main entrance wo no me mfa ho de ne mbia na se eja ne to hen e na me nyɛ de mpache ho no boy nkaka.
2: The last time I me say
4: simulation
2: simulation exercise no and almost our information center
3: yeah
2: it was inside
3: yeah
2: and ti

0: ye mom ti ase kwan a wo fa fa end ho no
1: okay
0: entrance main one no
1: okay
0: eti emfan say be take first second third lane no
1: okay
0: sa fo no e be fa ho no mapie omo ho na na fe omo ho e ba ase ho pa no so first second third lane no omo so be fa ase ho de no apie
1: okay
0: na e ba fa end ho no so a first second third lane no omo mo anim no e be fa anim apie
1: okay
0: na omo mo ase ho pa no so afa ase ho apie enti ye ma information center run or not them so close to
1: yeah.
0: one exit
1: yeah
0: your manete as you say nyamin pengu in case of say BBC on your general announcement and church baby obia fa any send momon pepre or moho no mum banche up or one exit
1: okay
0: send your baya obia hu enka intino yeah I'm say afibiano and you won church la ye de mom
1: okay
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3: I just say me dey dey papa kan e no me dey me anya sa selfish me kai say me yere na ma o it me say sane akwase what should I do
0: um say enti na me kai say nchere na e dey mom no
1: okay
0: ya mom ti ase say BBC a un say with the help of already or knowledge of how to exit the market in case of any emergency.
1: Okay.
0: And after you know, information center no,
1: okay.
0: Nipo wo ho no so no is acting as a safety officer at that moment.
3: Me fire service o. Me fire officer.
0: Enokre.
3: Na me information ni jato me go ta kwa that
0: one.
3: Me ko.
0: Enokre.
3: Ah.
0: Say dey make us and say ono no say ono no ben exit.
3: Okay.
0: Ono no ben exit.
3: That's the first one konkon so.
2: O ben kwa
0: no. Ben kwa no pe.
2: Ono
0: ne betimi aboa.
1: Okay.
0: Because BBM no say we nya instruction ni direction a.
1: Okay.
0: Confusion be si.
3: Ebeba.
0: Enti no no no na be boa kire se me pa cho mo mamu mprepre mo ho e mo obi mpra mo ni line so na mo nkoboko
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1: okay
0: ama omo so no federal ye mo mo knowledge on how to manage them and convey them to the nearest emergency assembly point
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3: all right live on 89.54 pa ye ne e Ghana National Fire Service mensia empenifo ene ye no omo twetwe nkomo a omo edom ye na yesua de me se edwoda bia no ya na wati eye afidi we bi atorenche mo de 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
3: 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Once a na a duo three canoe. What chair say if you running was in a dying,
0: yeah,
3: but as it's in a big one, a back up,
0: yes,
3: it's a no, mono, moko, mua. Do you give advice? Oh. And now, mubu, mumma, and catch as a be a quana back or canoe.
2: Yes, sure,
3: because in him, if you need your one man, your friend of our soon call, as a subbass a half four,
0: yeah.
3: As a subbass a half four, it's a corridor in den temu. Na your main door, na your money China door.
0: Yeah.
3: One exit.
2: China door would be able to cry any day.
3: Mami,
2: so I would say, say kobani sana. And we tina yana your pesa your penny say. And kau de plan to cry beba. Na ya advice you one one sakura na say we see ya baso. Na say yana ya baba tuna sa. Ye timi fe biya biya wofi wa. You bet me a mumma buna mo de door at all.
3: Punish is it punishable, sir, will be any amage fire permitter.
2: So will be a mamage
0: fire permit. Yes, you to me close down.
2: You to me close the down building.
3: More here for more fire service.
0: Fire service for with the help of the police.
3: More be da.
0: Yeah, ye be pa. Last time I'm saying,
2: once I my man reference, Chapatria Quanus or Oko Asuka police station. On se we do omo de dan a blue black
0: yeah
2: our machine story building
0: yes
2: a dan no antimi anya obi antimi antremu da e fa service na stop stop us dan
3: it is anya punishment benam the man
0: you can't operate and as o ye be close down na say still obi na operate you face the law
2: you face the law ya do be koko
0: aha no no na akọ ya criminal issue
3: mebo
0: yes
3: asema mo kan mu ye mido Obi baby sini dan.
0: Yeah.
3: Wa maji fire permit.
0: Yes.
3: But me ma mama mo ho me ko assembly. Mm. 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
2: As fire service en ko assembly won ho ma ko permission. 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
0: 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Ne, januswe nya onche yo.
2: Gomini mna menko just say you are on the field.
3: Yes.
2: Do three a case we say a China does no bugla proof.
3: Yeah.
2: E kumi empa.
3: Yeah, buju no cre. Menkai at T4 or moya. There was a time I think 3 or 4 years ago a promise police officer binene yere nene ba.
2: Yeah.
3: It was bugla proof. Ene ma omo ehre omo nkwa se na nya bugla proof no ena na eye normal wooden door trap door ena na da edan na no a enka brante no wo hwe ni physics ni se ni ogina wa o ye fit na ko betimi ebu ene ne yire ne ne ma pie but because of bugla proof ni ntino firefighters edum January na one ne yire ne ne ma
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2: okay.
3: Oh, Santasin, so there was a time.
2: Okay.
3: And I think recently, about 6 or 7 months ago,
2: okay.
3: And also Bodla proof the same fire, me ref, me car, me car. And idea, I
0: home. I saw for business in
3: the ma. Nemba. The same Bodla proof.
2: Okay.
3: Now, Buju, you have said, Chrome 4 there. Uriawa, Ubejaka cra. Anya, me who Chrome 4 where we are Pada. 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
1: yes
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1: okay
2: ani e bo dan ni inside
1: yes
2: ani e de dadwa above flame ni tare ho
1: exactly
2: eti ye timi peja
1: exactly
2: but na enye no for fire o
1: exactly
2: so oh dear
3: what yes. Have one dwene mo say
2: yes
3: mo ye ni se fire na mo kwa mo be fa so a mo be nya kwa kwa
2: won ti so ati ase eti ni timi peja to be ba na ohun ya se se be a chief of pamfan chami eja na ni no edura na jo ohun ti ha so a bugla proof ni bo ho o ye okay
3: bo ho no kwa di oni
2: ase okay but na e boy inside achie ya sebe Red Cross of War education bi yesu yesu and school nam say ah any ade na na yedi boy inside no say challenge bi kwa ba yetimi bie
1: yes
2: ni afa wapie
1: afa wapie
3: ano ni means of
1: escape
2: okay
3: and all say said no work no yi yetimi ye no search away these days e bi mu kura timi ye e ma ye de padlock etumu inside
1: okay
3: ya bi bisi ya wo betimi abie yetimi e de bus bi to kura tutu akire
2: akire na akire no
3: say bus eh yeah yeah
2: and once
3: I turn in say what any turn say na usum eh na
1: dadie
3: na dadie ni nyina yia koto akire
2: ah eno no say na say education ye ba mo ho amche na mo kwa to na mo kire because they woken
1: yeah
2: yeah yeah very good
1: yes we ebiani center for settlement studies KUST for the American
2: okay
1: eno so mrepam no ye chere say ya ebi wo ho no ma yetimi direct omo ye project ni bi to those people
2: okay.
1: And yes our individual still
2: welders
1: yes omo mo ye welders iron a year omo so asua kwan a yesifa eye saade
2: okay okay okay akronfo ntimi nwuram
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2: e pie ebebie
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3: e business sliding doors glass like this It is ye sliding doors away ye fie mu ewie na ye fe come on obi ehuna efie no ayefe
2: efe
3: so ye button as say ye AC na edibu ay ha
2: okay
3: yes na ya
2: that's right
3: it is ye generate heat wa say the same time electricity power and nam console mu and nam and
2: dem ha
3: nyina as ye AC and na inframa so so ye dan enya kwan
2: ebe
3: ha it is a niam miensa we say nyina won say se nya AC and a de temperature ba
2: perform
3: probability se awiare bokese a ebetimi akoso machine bi amaja asia asia is there
2: en tina se be ye AC no anobra asia na si wu no fu
3: yes e ham fidie no kra
2: se he krache
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2: okay
3: so
2: that's right
3: en ti sa nyama we se ganafo ye nya ade fe fe na ye hwe na hwe tropical zone ha yeti yi hwawi ada so samre obi ahwawi a abo.
2: That's right.
3: Na usifie na wode sliding doors so ashe no efie no window no se ne dimension no e 50 by 50 can you say se woye ayina ubenya half sliding doors ubenya half of 50 by 50 no
2: yeah
3: unya the whole full size ni na.
2: That's right.
3: But so wo apply louversia and ka ubenya 50 by 50 size ni na ya wo ten na oxygen betimi ana
2: it is a more recommendation on that reverse sliding doors here there here
3: say say no wo fia crampa a form of sliding doors no wo ma ye bit say reverse
2: ay
3: ya wo betimi di ahye mu ya yetutu mu unu na beka say sliding door but ye wo timi ten no say reverse
2: no pepe e timi say reverse and sliding
3: door me pe reverse no
2: atwam
3: I come.
2: I'm going to go to the house.
4: Adum Kwamakum Shefie da bantama o de steady building plan no crash
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2: Okay.
4: Near that bedroom, next to the balcony. Ah, balcony, one. What time for house? Pie another entrance. Yes. Ebe pie stairs, yes. So. But do one night, it's selfie. No money.
2: Aye, 34.
4: 34 down. And no crown so say you near. And it's a back critical. Onya de ne blanket katano huwa obetimi de mojashe
2: every
4: rubia abu a door no crown manape baby afa. Now so ye di. Yeah, yeah, but two, yeah, no, sad, no. Dodo na sanko so so bodily proof.
2: Aha. And then I'm a ban. Wafako.
4: Wafako.
2: It wafako, yeah, no. Abaya me me
4: die. Abaya or no ne die.
2: Me ma me say a die we die. Wafa de ma.
4: Wafa de ma.
2: It ye ye dia. It is sabi o me esa me ye ayi. Bakoni bishem.
4: Bakoni bishem.
2: Na me ye.
4: Bibi kakrasha. 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Me boss say. Adenti na fire for ye friendly sir. Ye ko efie manase ye ko public ni ye education ya buju ade ba kwa ye preach pa aye one love and peace because
2: then na se fire fo nyina mu ye asare ma
4: why because wonsom eni nipa aye nipa na to renchem ba obeboa wo aye nipa enti normally me ko dunja ozongwa mi nsro.
2: Okay.
4: Because one no man a journey free wound or them money them.
2: Okay.
4: And now quite the enthusiasm one and me Jamie and Okeka or more the brow no. Oh, and your munina. Yes, I saw Tao Quadra in America. Aha, once a while they're not
3: here. I'm missing quite
4: on the brow.
2: Okay.
4: You will be more who see a 2 year motto, my boy a motto phobia war, a Yemen Sharon about.
2: Okay.
4: My bomber bus. There was a time, almost who see a 2 year car near Copper no more 20 year.
2: Oh, okay.
4: Obi sales officer mani jimu adwuma no ke bese meboam
2: wow
4: odona wo de betina fie no ebe ma unu unua no entam goa asem to na wo betimi aboa no but
2: ena se u run them ho no kra na
4: o assurance o jide wo mu
2: se no bibia anyra
4: obeboa me enti offer time no de sa odona ye den e wo ho nene die
2: ena ye
4: di ano
2: ye jenzisi
4: ye sura kromfo nti no otiabose eto aso miensa no wasan the bodily proof
2: ahyehye
4: edan dadan no wasan chese wo de dade
2: akoshye
4: asan sha no
1: and from Macra, a beam for them.
2: It is our welders and a carpenters, and yeah, Munti or Sabu can they advise us? And I said, almost into Minka said, oh, now in the second.
3: When you had that, you're at the set, yet here is here. Your barber to no more about reggae music.
2: Yeah, man.
3: And to move try reggae, no, Coco Cassia, a tremuno.
2: Yeah.
3: When we do what we call Cotio, my daughter, one idea to hotel reggae.
2: Yeah, man.
3: At the moment, yeah, what we are fire for Barbara yeah, education, you know,
2: Master Chimney,
3: or the Aquaco to baby Fufro. And yeah, then I know how the flu. So I said, now say, air can be, you know, or Cassie, I die me other than the Munukran, or Mono, or more, I die no none, a quiet down with a Canadian, nay, young one. She says, yeah, Opa, my mamma, assignment, Nakona Professor Abrosa, and that there be a warm macum bantama. And
2: Ashtown
3: Hayan, Coco Hesse, not our main exit Munua, a Dabincum, a Danifa, and next says Yamanoka say, Yabok container,
2: yes,
3: and I say, yes, ye about dying at Yano.
2: Honor,
3: Honor, about a papa will see if you know, when Piana da Copim so we.
2: Who we and I yet here?
3: Well, we are yet here, yes, so.
2: Come on, I am a day, but a
3: brilliant
2: now she said, you share my neighbor Japan, and there you share a exit route and an escape route, and the room why I baby drew a film. I just a bugler proof on the young car saying you, as the way is
3: born on the
2: yellow patch or one way I was Sabia to ranch him to one abacademo. Almost cite your example by whom you know as Sabi or monk as a security officer, said be cry so cry so stuck as a bit Sabi almost so. Or Mogra or in a busia. And indeed, the air can say, yeah, can say, a crown for no, all right. Name of Jenna won't quano, a child crown for. Saka, yeah, so still I go see a bro. But I come from Madaroma, ye me a crime, mamma. Yet Chemwa, media, ABI no BD, in fact, or Chemwa no Demco police station, a bisu Chemwa, or the Sabaka Kamwa, a bisu Befakwa, or the ADB besage now,
3: or Crow Baby, or
2: what I see, and I make an omnibus like a Kamwa, Uncle Bim.
3: Yet is Amakumi, a mocker, no,
2: what I see. Beat is ever
3: Amakum. Oh, I want to be a
1: Chemwa.
3: At the moment, you are moving. Evident, you say, Wako Gula, Wako Fadiana, you better finish your
2: wife.
3: I want to answer the police, but you are
2: too awful.
3: There's a body no more
2: fast. Mamma and Tiana said, Be Nippany be so sure, Mokana, who won't in us will be a shrine a crab, my patcho, who feels that directly you know, no coons or no
3: coons.
2: I'm sure of food to be on my infant engine. Where they are bringing Timasha say they free a just so. No one bringing an abuya, dear my Yamia Duma. Now, my person, this question can I ask you?
1: Oh, you can.
2: Oh, say. And now, Matty said, a year of washing so.
1: Yeah.
2: China Moss was
1: washing.
3: Was it China Moss?
2: Aye.
1: Okay.
2: And now, a year, which means Kumasi, your friend says, and that's it.
1: Yeah.
2: Why is it China Moss? And I say, but you said,
1: but I Matthias,
2: because I said, a periodic be nash. A new one, yeah, nash.
1: Yeah.
2: A new one, yeah, nash. A dear mono, yeah, no, Mobamo.
1: Yes.
2: Omo, industries, new companies, omba mo.
3: Your ma said yes, SSS omoba.
2: Na omoba. Omo said yes, SSS di. In fact, dia tie nyanga ya. Ya said yen dia wo.
1: Omo buju, me tie me say, body nipa no beba. Na so de enchese no be ye adwuma typically no. And also kan.
2: Some say mo supervisors.
1: Exactly.
2: Some say mo monitors.
1: Exactly. Unse periodically no mo change staff.
2: Okay.
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2: okay.
3: You cry yourself.
1: Exactly. Okay. Exactly. Intino ne send your work ano. And also be discussion for another. Be remi amamo.
2: Iti bone we ani mpeje mwa.
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1: 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so no ye consider as escape route and he say ubetimi at the left ashe o building mu a ebeboa mobilize say ntem any contemporary ntem but ye consider as escape route e was say o stake way no e much more accessible than the left Senye BBC na se power supply no e interrupt ya nipa etimi e yusu staircase no. Yes.
2: One more medication because there okay hotels are makonyi na no staircase no. E chenloro kwan
3: kasi ya kama so un.
2: Eso
3: ya no na ya fenu.
2: In case of emergency ya yenyina ebetimi afa.
1: Exactly.
2: Wow.
1: Escape route. Yes.
3: Ya no na standard ones.
1: Standard
3: ones. Yeah, come as because we are calculating number of
2: nipa e waso horo so. In case of emergency yenyina ya be fa ho because elevator na bia na
1: na shate power no kokra.
3: So elevator no just sisuru wa ebetimi ahye na ma. Power no enya adwuma
2: because I want logo line I kind dey yan isu o but me tie for a minute dey page we dey o three
3: atie dey o ye ka no eno na o say aka no ye best regana for enya man aye fe modern ones ba but ye say enya ne man nyina na fataye
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2: okay
3: e say ya boy home modern say de baby ya yenkwa entouch and won't entouch ma ya na say ya boy modern na yeye na ye jai efe no efe but ne papa e wo ho wo mumu say kira kwan wo mumu wi kira kwan
2: me da say live on 89.5 penny faka see me no ene ne omo atime ebedum ye my education a otim say anu osham o say na bajo aha ga escape route ebedan bo yeah, we don't care. Just life on it. Run for perfection, Papa. Come and put your name in. Me second penny for a kid. I want me new. AD03 or no? Someone Kennedy. Open in case he was our divisional officer, grade 3. And what's your name? And Afi. What do you need? Sub
1: officer.
2: Officer.
1: Yes.
2: Aha. Sub officer. Benjamin Osei Bonsu. 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
3: bi de asanti ma mu
2: se eh na se bunsu ni na se tu
3: na se bunsu
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1: e o na o ti
2: ya
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1: share fire station
2: that's right and one no odo wani che ho no mo mo do ma ready so mbe somo na bia so etimi awie pe san se o mo na bibia mi no mu di nko mo me da mo sima na mabasisi a ye nua ba eye Empress Court eso so e de yetrum life e o Facebook ye basisi a
5: In Ghana, we are more than just individuals. From the bustling streets of Accra to the fishing villages along the coast, from the farmlands of Tamale to the busy markets of Kumasi, together we are black stars. It is not the players on the pitch,
6: is the seamstress stitching jerseys in Kantamantu, the truck driver cheering in Cape Coast, the students dreaming big in Ho, and the farmer working hard in Bolgatanga. 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Every kick, every pass, every goal belongs to us all because we are Black Stars. 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Together we share the dream. Together we share the fight. Together we share the glory. KGL Group, proud headline sponsors of the Ghana Black Stars.

0: 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Edi Juma, so who do we bring? Yeah, physiotherapy. I was here. Yeah, massage. And a chiropractic ankasan. Yeah, doctor Courtney Rosebaum. And the da I say here no. Raji Abbas body the pray. The name chiropractic in church. No. Ube timini Kumasi Chiropractic and Wellness Center. Edi in Sawaso. I was 0555932339. I was 0555932339. Unia Edi and no how. Siyari. My area now. And that's our one name. Obama and I am a woman. Ufana Ajujo. And I'm pro. Unasia Tata. Utu Asim. Eshisho. Wachi Bramon. Asia Soja. E woman. Nemi. Kumasi Chiropractic and Wellness Center. The day happen. Edi Amam. Freya. The book appointment. I want to swap with the ACP and Fama. Kumasi Chiropractic and Wellness Center. Yawan the Pali. Wani. Edi Wani.
1: Don't touch that dial.

0: Tutu Don 2 Max Respekaya Concert Mestra Me Pacho a drone at sense crutching. Yeah. So a year we didn't want you mantent so I pibina bubble and be team we pay for. So what person or person wouldn't in the moon at treat him so no pimo joe. And a man quiet more a concert mestra. Trust in Jehovah Clinic and a dear to pay back. All the way from Takwa, the entire nation is enjoying it because a Boama Yare ACA Tupa. Just give a call 0244871862. Let me be at them. Ladies, yeah, na afi on for the air am I? Akwaba.
1: Yeah, ja.
0: Then I was stress. You owe me what the make up? Now you was stress.
1: Oh, Buju, Mendoca.
0: Scott.
1: Buju, and Leon.
0: Scott.
1: I say, you are looking different. Wonderful, like.
0: Me wonderful.
1: I have fair.
0: Sir.
1: Sure.
0: Me you be as man can you are the first time.
1: Oh yes.
0: Me my own yaba.
1: I've been with her. First time na me ni boss am say na dem boss wife.
0: Wonderful. One can what's me shirt na fair. One can say me wife. One day what's me wife. What's me shirt na fair. That's all. One can say me one shirt na kura no. Dada na ba wasi we no ani na ada.
1: Ada ho.
0: Oh.
1: Say but na don hu na yefe.
0: Parallel me no.
1: So. Sure.
0: Okay. So what's up?
1: And I say, when my series like when you skibia, when you have a patch, I'm on me.
0: Oh, I'm fine, I'm on you know. Nipanyo, nipanyo, grow emu. Me say, fear woman, waba. So I didn't skibia, mom. Obey your strategy, didn't say, na mo fao. Come on, why I'm going?
1: And come on, ho, buji.
0: Good.
1: Na, mami fa, asida ke se, emma weti fo. Say, money started last week to weekends, not this weekend. So, money I shall say. Now, you the name of Papa Bia, a bed bro, 1-1.
0: Good.
1: Now, Buju, and come home, no, no, a door so pan. My mini kind and found call a minister for lands and natural resources. A honorable Emmanuel Ama Kufibua. Nancy graduation be a course. Graduation be a course. And a graduation a blue water gas for and a year graduation. Now, nipa 452 in a graduate year. Now, a year honorable copier, I see. And a necasse mono na o two nipa omu graduate no efo. I say, ye do omogina. Say, omone a year mining for no enkoku. And yet a quack giddy giddy.
0: Omo mo se yesu galafo
1: eni yimfu de no
0: yes
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0: blue water gas
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1: Se de
0: ma. Awe abacho hwe.
1: Oh yeah, yeah.
0: About what they are metal.
1: Oh yeah, yeah.
0: Twaso.
1: Mamma found corn and quanta. Na in quanta, Oti region, a seminar men no walking. A police for any suggest for a common tambo, a coyo operation, beer, nanyas and kitwa, no pressure in the moon. A two any a dear who draw ironyas and kitwa, way a bassy beer no. Wallow the passengers. Na niemana na esegu bus ni mu no. 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Na eya police for no answer so mate ni ni. No mbisa no so me de etu ni we ni nyanya me dia no chire nipa kra. 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
0: Nedia.
1: Nedia. Ti me no ka se police for answer so
0: owner of the goose.
1: Sir. Police for answer so.
0: Omo sa so
1: ni mo. And the owner of the goose.
0: Ah, we no say na we dey tip off. Anything na biribi aka say ya timamufo. Momo eye apostle for.
1: Police for.
0: Na se be dey ekosu bi omo nye. Na mi bi saw. 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Omo ne ye ncheke wo mo ana. Because I know that this animal is not a good one. Yes, I'm a castle, no, I didn't get an alcohol. Name, woman, a beau, what's any money womb. So I said, but Mama tip off on idea, or meeting you follow up, no, Jim.
1: Now, would you say operations necessary, Cosono? Motor rider be betrayed. Now, on also this, a home police for any soldiers for no speed, and I didn't dot the motor neton if you thought na a box. Nancy, I'm pinching your mobile moon. Hey, and police for you to say. Ono so ka
0: oni mbi
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0: 60 million.
1: 60 million.
0: Only be one man. This is what Oshé.
1: Ah, wasako sign a bond.
0: That's right. So only sign some
1: funny. So only sign some funny bill.
0: Now, say your mouth 12 months, sir. Sanke 1 year.
1: Ah, 1 year.
0: But 12 months, since you say we try to bosome, sir.
1: Sir, 12.
0: 1 year, dear. I na prison for me, dear. What is it? Your first year life, you're not turn up on 5 or 4. Pamu ya gani yangu pon shamu. Enjoy the beginning with your shamu. Fire service na afis court. As so did the old dear boom, a tuna, a dafo fro, inkosi da bay, a super boa com, and joy the best abbey me pajamo, offer Al Hassan Oko. I'm Zinni Dino, but offer Al Hassan, not the same Oko, Diabo, and so I cried, what did the point, edit was a question on Ibebo, and reaching an affair, a evangelist, a cosi don consul, a jaja, a dear room, and do my him when I'm out of hoop, so I'm tea and cabby moa, Yamia Duma in Shochina.

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kwabna bujo ya trace no 9 years or so now Reverend Dr. Kosidon Ko Abiso with Hour of Hope. I want to see a can't say which are to the man and the super trust. The production team in the Mrs. Belinda Asamoa. Branching here by my new phone Kafna. Kwame Ofori Abuaje. I must say one powerful Nana Yao Jabua. The technician on duty in here. Daddy Boat, Anki Boat, the King Boat. 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Mede, Eddie Al Hassan, Okonji Award. Calvin, in charge of your social media. You know. And Uncle Wanda Dawson. I had your idea. Sir, never born one. Make him on your phone here. And you are Joseph Amwa. Good enough friend, Love Enterprise. On the original chairman, Edema United Party, UP. This is Ghana First. Bernard Kusipuku, a.k.a. Ofata. 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
0: Many a times, omu ko site.
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1: 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Of a jume musu de, obi free assembly no ko out, pe, out.
0: Out, we are out.
3: Oh, how many net damiso? Since we broke, broke, broke, broke, broke, broke, broke, broke, broke, broke, broke, broke, broke, broke, broke, broke, broke, broke, broke, broke, broke, broke,
0: broke, broke, broke, broke,
3: broke, broke,
0: broke, broke, broke, broke, broke, broke, broke, broke, broke, broke, broke, broke, broke, broke, broke, broke,
1: broke, broke,
3: broke,
1: broke,
3: broke, broke, broke, broke, broke, broke,
1: Victim.
3: You many kakra.
0: Eh.
3: You went to us.
0: You didn't see. Oh, but you do have now. Maybe we send an out. Yeah. Oh, fatal. No,
4: where's department?
0: Where's department?
3: Yes. Stop work.
0: Stop work. Police permit. And I'm telling them. Was a good
4: that was a nice so
0: nice so
4: nice
0: so yes
4: uncle just stop working the woman by yes in the woman
0: that other one my father
3: yeah yeah
0: but I'm so here
3: but you mean
0: good so I'm so there my assembly pa
3: me that say
0: because I'm sick my third national service one I'm going
3: oh beautiful
0: but some and that is sub metro
3: yes yes yes
0: one I'm going
3: good
0: obviously my yard you cry
3: oh
0: you I say yeah, then you ask me call 4 times. Say, so let me make and get them.
3: Okay, it's in that department. Ben and you too.
0: If I have more
3: revenue, oh,
0: my wife, no,
3: that's what you just cap out.
0: You don't have a corpse. Hey, mother, there's only an hour have a 4 months in your wood. That's the damn one.
3: You want a nanti, and you see a nanti, sir.
0: I'm not good. Now, how to say?
3: I hope a call.
0: All the assembly power.
3: Good.
0: But I say, I feel that's a mention of Koho.
3: Yeah, no, beside.
0: Yeah.
3: Yes.
0: Yeah, because yes. During the days of the former municipal chief executive, the two formers, yes. Your chas, your Professor Bobie,
3: Bobie,
0: and
3: yes.
0: Master
3: yes.
0: Time,
3: it's true. It's true. Yes.
0: As a Wumba and a men Kohoda.
3: Yes, yes.
0: But when you say Hojo,
3: Hojo, pa.
0: First one, I'm on so.
3: Sir.
0: Hey.
3: And then I'm working in
0: but see, the bus are clear.
3: They say,
0: hey. Hey, I'm going to preside member. I'm going to be the no, me, you Odaruma say kase obi a oyɛ works engineer anya bia no works department na kasa kra ɛde de na wo akɔyɛ mo head
3: 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here na hwe
0: okay
3: see ebesi school dine ye ebesi library ye ebesi hospital any form of building e ye ye ya
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0: muda so ye
3: ye pa
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3: ehe
0: obexim water
3: ye check pa pa pa pa pa pa pa ye check
0: ye so hon kwa
3: o oh ye ye na ne ewom ni say na ewom ni say sometime sometime no na ni me bi e bet me a move akoy ejuma le bo na edin sometimes e tem nya assembly nyina na say bi munya cask runs e bo mako bisa no na can you assemble your if you want cap and one the tire spare staff in your use revenue for you finance for you environmental for you so obi isu it do be na challenge or tina be inspectors no o man for miss e bo come the taxes and the currents but vary from one assembly to another.
0: Uh-huh. That's the okay building inspectors.
3: Yes,
0: I'm a part of food department now.
3: Almost every department I say.
0: Oh, okay, okay. Development control.
3: Development control. Yes.
0: What should
3: I say? What say?
0: Physical planning.
3: Physical planning. Different departments, mm-hmm. But they say ye staff ni kakra wo muho. Ebe kan west department. I'm a say no planning and building units. I'm no mushiye. Saya juma die kese pa because say ban fiscal planning no omo insase asem na before be sit down say nya sase as na sit down te omo no be hwe say bi o sit down no e bi akrata di asase ni so no e confirm no e den wa be sit ni the planning scheme no ya planning for it ya planning to be sit down no e bi abebi o konu kwa na ye market apan ya plan say di obe market no bi akoto no di ye bi a different thing e te fiscal plan be hwe say sadie be bi a planning say na fatas na ya hwe e di amon no asi

0: Fire industries ya. 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Na afei state owned enterprises reforms. State owned enterprises. Abanwuma wo mu wa. Ye no. Wonim se na come here say MBB price so. Na every year na $2 billion and the waste from the state owned enterprises. David say give up. A person say ton waka. Question of Muzao. Apology, your top at his book. And you know, yeah, baby, I ever. Then financial sector stability. Can financial sector, your cap financial area in our banks, BBA, in making sure, sir, and the BBA, BBA, and Brown, how do you? She said, what now, Quack or Jay? A require transfer cry from Ubi accounts to your account to cry. Your share, your ni ya ne ma eboa ma ye nwia ye dollars ngo gu ba bi bebere and then they toss me no structural reforms to improve investor confidence and economic growth. Structural reforms ka structural reforms a ya memwo ya manne ene ne ma ye nyina no esi etime hihye ne nsekye we se betima ma economy including corruption se etime hihye ne ma se be ya ye betima ti corruption so drastically what do I say. Si yemi nyina no pela meka no se na alanje matin policies no ba ko no the policy no ba ko e say e dey here adwuma even the ECG ECG no ECG any electricity company of Ghana
1: no so omo pia part of organization omo bi se dey am e phone dey Ghana for sia banko
0: dey here no pia
1: ECG
0: ah okay nyam no na we ECG no here the economy
1: yeah
0: o hwa sa no ma e kan nyina the economy. The economy, you make sure say BBI is stable. And then corruption, structural reforms, corruption, you into corruption, I say, and then galamsey, into galamsey, so I say. You see, you know, this is one, an aspect of Alanjamatin agenda, no, your day ban. And then you say, it's me, yes, animal, we are. And I bet my mind, and what on, because to be honest with you, Ghana, you're not my. Ese du ye contract na ngrofo akwajiji $3 million ne akosa lai enye Ghana o man no yesa na tie ndia be a building nation that will help us ye ni enjirima enjirima no ye o si anya ne mapa ba enya enjirima na takwe na mwana uma bubu ye.

0: de mo nyam nyina mo ne tu mi mo hwan po no anen sa. We thank and bless and praise his name. Why? Because he's the reason you and I have made it here today. Yet another working week, Monday. It's 18 days into the month of May 2026. We thank and bless his name. How far he has brought you and I. We thank him. Thank you, Jesus. Thank you, Jesus. Well, here is Sika 895 frequency modulator. Hour of Hope, it is your show, our show. From now to 16 p.m., let's do this together. Please don't forget that I'm just sitting in for my father, our father. EVD, our Kwasi Donko, Evangelist, our Kwasi Donko, Radia Kwa. Oh, Daddy, a very good evening to you, wherever you are. With humility, with all due respect, we are much grateful. Such a great opportunity. Don't take it for granted, Daddy. Thank you. What time check is exactly 45 minutes after 4 here. That is a very good evening to all of you doing the listening here. Sika 89.5 FM. And welcome you wherever you are. This is Hour of Hope. Evangelist Akwesi Donko. Yeah, Papa, I'm going to buy in check. So be banned here na it was nema yet na kunya kesimu aya de cheno o ma we fi se na e jua de bia what the brem one sa pepe pen and ejue is right here. Ebe kwa ko for your praises for the day right after ebe bani abe ko eye german so and unya na be ko jumni akotoni ade. And what you need before if you want to each and every blessed Monday to Friday, yeah, Papa, you know. I mean, Carl said, our one and only able producer, DJ Bullet, is here with us. And he's in charge of everything happening right in here. And as well as Brother Amos is here. Also for Amos, also a happy. But for his grace.
1: By grace.
0: But for his grace.
1: This far by grace.
0: Saint Kenya Naduma.
1: Pempen Sue Eyadum.
0: Oh, Saint Kenya Radia Duma.
1: Pempen Sue Eyadum.
0: And of course, I'm saying, Pempen Sue Eyadum. Etching ye be any home. And oh, your brother, it must now take in cast of we must. I'm already for the Jumedian, you're live on Facebook. Sika FM 895 Live and also YouTube Sika FM 895 Official. That's on our EVD, our Kwasi Donko on Facebook, TikTok. As you may know, you're live over there. Waiting me a jump right over there now. Johnny Shono. Just share the broadcast to bless someone somewhere. And it

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3: You do all. Thanks so much. Daddy Nyami Show once again. Hola. Brother, it was now a pump to say.
4: But she never found him now, say.
3: I do more now if you book out here.
4: I go find him.
3: Wow. I wish you have four BBI book out.
4: BBI didn't come.
3: BBI didn't come. BBI book out.
4: Yeah, me at doom.

0: my brother hall and the mammy know me, you know. See what that the mammy know me, you know. Should you know me, my brother, he must have come. But we must not, we can't know, send a choir, not to say. Oh, we say, we dear good father, I'm Judy, says, weekends, let me say, we deep by Koyede, man.
1: Weekends, you know. Crophobia on Kuru, baby.
0: Wow. I need you to know, you're the radius. So, what do you know, Kwasai, Amma? Wow. Hello, brother, I'm Boss Mountain in Kam. But without wasting much time, you call very quick. Nah, Yako Farm. Your praises for the day. Yet he yamia, yet his son, yet from Summon of Quans Uncle Sum. What the Radia, a woman, Omiya, and Abrabo, what's a fatta say, a dear Wadin, and I'll sign you, me, Eddie, and I am. I'm in cause, exactly. 5 o'clock, you ever corner. And it has so brilliant. Young call very quick now. Young call fire praises for the day.

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What's that no fatter? Say ya dina yeah, they turn too many dino. So the show goes on. Our love of live on Sika 89.5 frequency modulator. 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

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one image more bomb of Gilead Alternative Clinic Limited. Now I'm so I BOG Veni Gaby. Now I'm going to be a conkind amount. Come on, come on, Freya Humeiso. 0249 34304 0539 836 3838 And I'm free 0589 95 3098 Now I'm so BOG Veni Gaby. Can't sit mixer, can't sit mixer. What's the one who to do the money when you know? Cry. Can't sit mixer. Yaba ama who to do a grind. Yaba ama who to do a journey. One number of them. It's so bad to do it. I want to be a baby. I want to do no one. I'm ready. Yaba. Nantika crabby no a bread. 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I want to do a grind. I said, mommy, be a menino. Nante kohani here aka krebi aje se what na se be 10,000 enye normal sa odi ani concert mixer be kwa juma be ba edru fie wontimi na ho nam tutu be concert mixer wa ho tutu anu ye anu no concert mixer 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I can Chakwa 4 and Frahome Maye 0244 8718 62. 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

Hour all of home, live on Seeker 89.5 FM. Now, yeah, ne call it can fight to kill clinic. I got you drink, come on up. Ebren, I have breath. Yeah, bosses, yeah. Yeah, then come walk to train. I bet you shall see me patch of men pentamon near feeding in free. And the Papa Bray, would you meddle in so send a dying Papa de Brass and to my Kumasi, my Riasinano? And then so what was so the Amaya? Munkana Munshen and so the Abasa say an afraid. And a quality fight to clinic. I bet you and come out to train, I said.

0: God to praise his name. He deserve it. He deserve it. So the show goes on. Hour of Hope live on Zika 89.5 FM. Five after 5 years. Once again, if you just tune in, welcome. Any kind edit to it, you for any answer for them. Quality care, fight to clinic. Matthew, I'm on somewhere. Then you uncle Pon Adam. I'm a best try with you. Uji Mediaso. Power of hope. Yankona, Yankomo, Makwaba. Misa. Masuolo Usu. Steven Usu. Sorry. Thanks for the collection. Thank for the correction. Mr. Steven Osu. If you say without wasting much time, you come on Akwaba. Mr. Steven Osu Akwaba.
1: Me also also
0: Dami Pacha Wapum to say. Call it a fight to a clinic, Master, here to say.
1: A radiadum, be
0: a cause.
1: We're a gentleman.
0: Wow. Thank you.
1: Yeah, but two points now, but. Unfortunately, many won't
0: share. We are never on one castle, and quite unfortunate when to me, I'm making
1: a bampoon in our
0: papa. Mr. Steven, we are never young papa and Casa or Kobe Bicacabero Oba. Baby, I'll wait to me a bet you and Sana, yeah, we ain't we are never in Casa.
1: Okay,
0: I'll call baby.
1: Major, so papa.
0: Call a care fight to a clinic.
1: Sure.
0: Yeah, can call a care fight to a clinic. Money here for.
1: All right. May that say at the tier for now here for you now. I say, call a care fight to a clinic. Yeah, I are Sabia. Now, I want to explain the quality. It's time for quality.
0: Quality, wow.
1: And you're abbreviating now, you're quality care.
0: Wow.
1: So, quality care.
0: Care.
1: Meaning quality care. It we stand for giving our client or a patient, you know, treatment beyond measure. The quality of it.
0: Wow.
1: It is over honoma. I will say unya rishimu. Say at the end of the day, juma debia ebe koso afa unipe dia hono. You get the quality results.
0: Wow.
1: And the fight, you know, it na homa. How do you call it? Natural remedies. Natural remedies into you use pure organic medicine because we have different class and type of medicine. It we have chosen to go through organic medicine based by scientific research.
0: Wow.
1: And evidence based, meaning that evidence based, meaning ubenya results are opese where unya, because a proper research. Akomo, and because of scientific, emiti all the world standards. A base who you swear, we nya hoto so ne anigye strong concern who you see in ro.
0: Wow, that's our quality care fight to clinic, Mr. Steven Osu. And I would say, in Kana, you go so I had to train come on while barbecue, you be so quality care or money for what's real quality care and in trust here. Now, you miss a quality care, Eddie and Amoye.
1: Meda say quality care is specializing in three different categories in health.
0: Ah,
1: it be a gynecological issue. A fa a ma a
0: wow.
1: I say be when you meet me, me friend into market.
0: Israel.
1: A fa a ma reproductive health. Meaning the way me say a canichi. A ma reproductive health, meaning that. A fa a ma bobiani a woman semne a ma yari any neke kahunina to say fibroid to say ovarian.

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0: Abusi afo baby amo be nyakopon hyam won kam ho no mone anwumre ya. 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Me pa che juba de juba de wa twa che friend say.
1: Rent asia. 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
0: Anajo de musi emu ade. Especially when eating up on 5 crew rent and atnasi de ne na ejapa. Go see awa. Listen to the show, you go fee see our no chop. The patch executive producer to the show, aye DJ Bullet and Afi and Frame Kwabana Buju Nemranti and Atrasi. Live on Facebook, say see Amanoka say Edem and Rana say we join and be answer to me ako ye prophet but do baby will be an anyway. Kafra. Let me have a check as my nose winika. 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So see Yamina and she and I. Me patcho ya jia, me personal producer, personal person, a branch ye bakwa ne hofe. 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
0: 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Wo so aniji m na ochi ara. Monday na start ye.
4: As a weekend sin na aniji. 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Be 3:15 am any day.
0: PM and I am
4: 3:15 AM.
0: Tell me now much.
4: The moon I and now much in the moon as my yard let me mood.
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4: Ne mood.
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4: Oh, mood.
0: I just. 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
2: No, I'm a woman. 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You're Madonna and I'm so mad at me. Now, quick, when do you go for no way? I'm a little son of a bad.
0: Who need the phobia?
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3: wa asem no ama me yem crash me
5: Mwenye mu headphone na. Wo juro wa o.
3: Me wo so se anu ohye. 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
5: Ah,
3: I know. I am not a better man. See, the man some are
5: no. But what is it?
3: Now, see, I super cope. Any more program we are not doing.
5: Upo upo oka.
3: What I say? Until now, said the piano. Uma wa
5: jumo. Oye, Obi, say Oye, abres.
3: What I say?
5: Bullet. Oko akwa astatis a high no. Mama biana.
4: Mara jo anu a bonsi ni bon. 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
5: Ne bravo ane hai.
4: Ah, do ni mo ane. Na nukra ya mwe to de uchure e china de ba kuna ya ayo. E, e to de anso anu a yen one. Uchure e china anu a yen one.
3: The one account high.
4: E to de anso.
5: Ode ode ode ode ode ode ode
4: ode ode ode ode ode I don't know what to ha. I don't know what to do. H1. Wow, Bonson will be a
5: it is a honey hala. Oh, why? Now, expect to say, Obe Mao SMS beer, and I'll be my messenger. Do I remember be a yoki? Do I remember be a yoki? Several food you call you, you will yoki. Counselor,
3: me or why?
5: I say be our expert, be a SMS, would you? We expect bia wudnia bi obabi ofase o mami bi wadafu bi ti se me madafu ti se won kwa won kwa madafu na in fact o bo man se message na ba
3: message na ba
5: oba wa na o create wa dwen se se woti ase e hwan
3: me ex
5: o ex
3: ba chan
5: how why are
3: me ti na ga se me ex fo nyina abon
5: ei
3: I
5: couldn't say that I worry any way you do. They said there's a wood jaw exit for you now. I don't know. Obe mene hunu usika semu ajuma uye sika uje ajuma uye na uchi sika onsaka busumi unsika onsaka anase ubusumi ya ketuya unu obane ebeche ube chile mudi achira obana ana arena bullet isri mayinchi we
3: sini amedase enumile imrati ya atanase mayinchi ya yetifu nina na ya mamu time's up
5: that's right
1: mrati esia
3: Sir Mawari, send me your party. Mamma, who Missica Semina, Missica Semina, Sikami, any, I don't the year, and I don't the week, and I'm Bosomen, and I'm
5: Bosomen,
3: the answer is no, Debbie.
5: That's all Bible told them.
3: Uti,
5: meet you.
3: Bible say, am my idea or more. Enti ani omo ntra onim die mu
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3: Special. 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
3: 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Say 1 month cry 20 Ghana start now 2 weeks and now 1 week 20 Ghana for two baby.
5: Say yakopa yodo me benya 20 years eh wow dia.
3: Me say wow dia.
5: Me da say train na me nim dia je usu be kan fa say me o kan. Aja.
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5: ah o pa so chere
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5: okay
2: o to ka on van go view da
5: okay
2: no ba na tena mu bi
5: I want you in the other come be an empty party. We were saying, I'm
2: not sure. I'm not sure. I'm not sure. I'm not sure. I'm not sure.
5: I'm not sure. I'm not sure. I'm not sure. I'm not sure. I'm not sure. I'm not sure. I'm not sure. I'm not sure. I'm not sure.
2: I'm not sure.
5: I'm not sure. I'm not sure. I'm not
2: sure. I'm not sure. I'm not sure. I'm not sure. I'm not sure. I'm not sure. I'm not sure. I'm not sure. I'm not sure. I'm not sure. I'm not sure. I'm not sure. I'm not sure. I'm not sure. I'm not sure. I'm not
5: o pessoa nyine cha
2: hwe se o pessoa twa nkwa na so dia na to dig poisons we si watifi
5: why
2: because wo huma obeku ntem
5: I didn't know
2: o be wiwi ntem
5: I didn't know kasa
2: kabra wo juma wo ye o ba ni nim se wo to mobile phones
5: okay
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6: Okay, say the order na ode a chere no.
2: 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Oh, because on one more get ya. One more dear Oji. And today be on one demand high. Say, let's grant a war pair. On Casso or pair one who knew. Or so, be dead. Be dead no more. 800. 1,000 to, or say, 1,200. Be dead, Liz. And on my dear wedding, a man. This is a one on a damn for be while no person will chat the old Walena. And no be no auto.
6: A walk to be dead, no.
2: What I say? Wozu akatua nu
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6: waji tum
2: What I say, bra, what's your woman? And this is a woman who won't need you know, Messima Manahu.
6: Or the woman who be here,
2: or who be here
6: at the whole play.
2: Play! Oh, I didn't know who could judge you, man, and said the whole play.
6: It is what the amount of players of Manu Huni play.
2: What I say,
6: maybe
2: I send me and see it.
6: Jay. Bullet. That's another one here.
4: Yeah,
6: I'm on for us one man who play or me name sounds of a man who play. What you said, you come? Manu who dear war. Now, Sabi or demand dear, well, who knows the car war? No dear demand it. Yamo Brawe or who knows the car war? Yeah, the Abobrano. In Tiway.
4: Bell, come on, I'm inside the party of bed, there's a memo about whom you see come winning a
6: day. Ade.
4: Oh, was it Bible crack? 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
6: se no de mo ba de ma be ma so
4: the bearman or catcher, so on him who you are
6: baraka or
4: ba or ba
6: or
4: ba or ba or no our dog cookum.
6: No
4: one are one. What catcher war warning war ban on. And the dint in a woman jidia to the stand, say, O catcher or ba say, it be a maji 10 million a month. Na 10 million, okra meje my elder, Sulu Labia County, I drew 12 million a medi befi. Into Bosumi, we say, I be a finim, we say. Cobra.
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6: Wow.
7: Or so is Kawuna. 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The Bafa, Ibia, or the citizens require Emma. 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I met him that two fee. 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
6: Adam Pacho, my memory of Maka Crow. 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
6: be ma ni suban
7: why am I not supposed to be on the court? You know, until we will free her. Because Obama no so nyadi ope, we hear that he na so juna. I don't know.
6: Ah, that nanya last week. Anyone who didn't come out catch us? Obama who timi nyadi ope nyina, timi who ni ye nyadi ope nyina?
7: Kasi, who timi nyadi Obama is scared. Papa is scared. Obama is scared baby. Nyina ya transfer. Nyina ya plan. I'm a scano. Ni trouble bra.
6: The Spanish said, "Ma,
7: never
6: mind, because nobody else. I want
7: everyone
6: to worry." Okay. Elder Bajo, what you hearing? You hearing? Say, "Unity." You didn't come over the worry. Now, what's the man who's going to see? Who's going to see? Say, "Abi, how much has the ultimate fan
7: is going to see?
6: Who's going to see? Who's going to see? Who's going to
7: see? Who's going to see? Who's Mranti ya zimuke Mranti ya shia Mranti ya tisi Anajua nge Antaku Asumu Awadi Kibie Kibie mu Ajok Asumu Jokonus We call transparency
6: Mbachao Wadaruma Sadi adie ni chene Ampesa wa mche se Soba Ehu nisika Nisubain Neneye Esisa Brother,
7: many guys can say, "Oh, bad beer was just ano." You want to know? Your mind want to open your mind on something, man.
6: Okay.
7: Oh, bad beer was just ano. How about we know? Who didn't want to move on the bra?
6: Okay.
7: Yeah, okay. Oh, bra, but don't you think I want to say, "Oh, bra, we do not want to bra." Because we should know something. We pray is so easy. That's why we pray.
6: Okay.
7: Okay.
6: Okay. All right. But I say, and then you may go for a shroud, and you go for a shroud. I said, I'm off for Jaja, I'm off for Jaja. Okay, my bulletin, you remember me.
4: Bless
6: us. Ah, now I'm a wolf. What
4: the hell? Come on. Open said that.
6: I said, the other can't want it.
4: Debbie, and fire that.
6: Hey, open, what's it like?
4: Debbie and fire that. Someone, Cobana, Bama, open said that. We yell a sula la. And I also see Kawama or Ben Humubi.
6: Me pacho, mutiye se ya da so kan se biache mutiye

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0: 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I'm not ready to judge. Just I was what is hard to me because I'm small and I know she because
3: Also a mound. And I saw the auto come on another kind of peer. Also your bookings. Say Bianca Lance say kind
1: of Divi.
3: Well, bookings. Uno about your name is all your bookings.
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1: What did so see is you
4: on? Mama ya mobo.
1: W eh.
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1: 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I think say e kai better say we hear him so na mbe kwa kwa so. 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She might say ah na ho dia me kunu wan kram so okwe team.
3: Kwa bra we ya bema. 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
3: Yes.
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2: 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So I bema. 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
3: Hello?
1: Yeah, Joe.
3: Yeah, my son, baby. 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
1: Siyo.
3: And so, so, who you man, This a whole coffee channel. If you go outside of Mobusio, or myself, who would show me? Oh, I'm going to go down on ground and go in. What is your moon? I would show you, and the moon show me. But I'm going to go to where I brought us at the
1: home. And then I said, I'm somehow okay.
3: And then the other son of the church, I begin because all day that I was sent to come on the air by San Juan. Let's say, I mean, you said, you're to a power to Minka. I also have a papa again to me there. And I try on to the petrol, on to the car. Every time I'm going to be for the car, man. No, I can't say that. I know how you can go to
2: it. I am serious.
1: I have a voice up right
2: here. Minimovia, Nayera,
1: a man is a yes, money. I got Gumuzo.
2: Oh, Munch, you mean, Fred? Oba who could drop it to my friend, or no, but can of course say, and says a bema when you buy your savings boom. Minimobi or Yaroko da hospital.
1: Bema be and free him. Oba obirum 0249601720. My minty number in beam 0249601720. Oba call any expert near the area.
2: On se man as a more kind, was a bema who sika, and you know you're the dear, Oba no sika, you're no dear. Minimobi or Yaroko da hospital. Oba, I won a canoe. Sika on the force, Momo Pin was so unkind.
1: Abana say,
2: what's so unkind on so abo? Unim say later on, one a catering Nikun say, I want a car in Tinan Adria Buff and Tinan Roof in Momopi or Bob. Oh, my Bamanako Bob is here, no Moody Bayin. Was who call ye Edibet, yes, Sikana.
1: Well,
2: Untia,
1: yes, Untia,
2: Untia,
1: now Betia, Bema Untia,
2: now Governor,
4: now Untia, Munyanka,
2: Mincha, and Akrana, I mean, Kwameba. I never quite time cry as I say, a bravo DB, a Bible bed that die and a caho. To say, a band of Bama Kumpuma now say to you and a Canadian and a Philly. I didn't know the Missa Maniska.
4: Sex a crab and his hand just
2: home. Nanisa was a Philly train over Philly one. We'll go over half a half an ever. No, I said, Jusica.
1: It's a well cry as well, which is dear man and Mark.
2: What do you see? Into Oberfor, so I know what could be seen and what about the church, as he can in there. We are no, no, dear, what about the Yipin and no Philly. No, Mochero.
1: Messi and Fabi may be a call, or Bani Remois, ye be poor.
2: I want to be friendly.
4: Senior, I'm a fellow. Mini Mobia. 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
4: o se Monday aba make say wo je 10 million months
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1: tabo ah pokuya
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2: pokuya tro mo fele mo fele she
1: pokuya to aso view up to aso
5: na oba so ebebre e wo oma wu nti no se be ma okasa ode nene
1: Yeah, yeah, yeah, yeah, yeah, yeah, yeah, yeah, yeah, yeah, yeah, yeah,
6: yeah, yeah,
1: yeah, yeah, yeah, yeah, yeah, yeah, yeah, yeah, yeah, yeah, yeah, yeah, yeah, yeah, yeah, yeah, yeah, yeah, yeah, yeah, yeah, yeah, yeah, yeah, yeah, yeah, yeah, na
6: Open
1: man say ah e ta mo
6: eh Adamson wa oyeboko
1: boku ya yeboko
4: o mu se onu anom na aka no
1: aha
4: onu anom me se e ma ne kura mpo nim se o mu huru yesika sem nyina mu a emwa o mu akura nim adwemboni e ta akiri
2: oba oba oye rura betima ka
7: hello good evening
1: Hello. Na na ma radio
7: station so pa. Ocho
1: hokka.
7: Ah, ya Joseph
1: Frost say.
7: Yes, I'm here. I
1: do mine. Me say.
7: Ya sa for man.
1: Ene ya wu. Ah, ye ntie o ya.
7: Na hospital in there, was them dey see ya kakala.
1: Wow.
2: Yeah.
1: Wow.
2: Wow. Ose na niofi. Na niofi.
1: Yes, I'm from Ade. Ade,
7: I was not going to be here. I can't be there. My enemy is scared.
1: Wow! Wow! Wow! Eti, as I said, Ben Madisi can be see Oba.
7: Oh, he said, Ben Madisi is here. Dawa, me me can't be there. Miniska,
1: as you know, Obi,
7: as you know, me will scare.
1: Why you be there?
7: Yes. My be there. My be there. No fancy.
1: Why you be there?
7: My be there. And I do some me me fashion bema.
1: Ah, try. What the other ban is? What you are saying?
7: Oh, sir, and a yari baby was so a nibby. I'm not so by yari, Mr. McGagan is a machine nibby.
8: Wow. Wow. Wow. It's the only year when I was so yay, nibby.
7: I'm not so yay, but I'm in music at a better friend, yari, maybe.
8: Oh.
7: Oh,
8: why then, yes, Carano?
7: Oh, my God, was here.
8: Yes, for my name, I feel like I want it. I go push. I also want if I do my own.
7: That's my.
2: That's a station on Momoto, watch a bit in a cotobi in the dry.
7: I don't know to an hour watching the way I
8: write. Try. Jago Boyshra, you have my nasi fi. Jago Boyshra, I think so. That will be all. Hey, your family is here now. In fact, hey, Oba,
2: what kind of crap, Papa?
8: Oba, Bako,
2: when
8: you go to Pokuya?
2: Aye.
8: Ono no be here Bible Muslim.
2: Aye. Ena one say whenu, we na kasa na weni ni. Ena we matured enough into wafabra bomu pay. Into when in some now, all cana, a sisso, Barenu, Sabi, me, who, Barenu voice, out to me, Susa. And no, Sano,
8: Sasa, Mokan, Yankala, Samokano.
2: As somebody, they were telling Adrian, by a light, no rain in Samuna,
9: Barbara,
2: Bono, Betty, El Cobina, Messias, yes, eh? Menor Bertina, and I'm who said, Debbie, a drumra, I was a messer that compa penim, Namcosom Papansa, Namedana, so I add ye. Mesha se se me no bet now.
8: And
2: I
8: was papa yebi.
2: Ha!
8: Adwuma na din.
2: Kwama na?
8: Eh.
2: I was a bema bi on no bet na say to me da two ko. Say your boys no ko bobolo your mom me da no.
10: Eh no e ma.
2: Eh me da to two mu ko mu no. Bema on no bet me tena pa especially say your singing room a. Obet me de tabu mu ma de ache. Me nokra na me ka kire no. 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Obetime jata boma ma de ache.
8: Adamio, adami. Sa pa sa to bullet ka be se bi TV.
2: O me se, bema, wo no oba etime tena single room e ma de ache a. Obetime jata boma ma de ache. Oba.
8: Adei, ra.
2: Koba.
8: Adei.
2: O se adei.
8: Adei din na o ka sa se we.
2: Same room, the square near me and I say, Messi, say a school, say a rondo, your singing room.
8: Oh, no, about them.
2: A demo, my dear Tia, who bet me, Jatta, the boomer, my dear Tia, we is safe.
8: Hey, I guess all my man, who are you, who's added? I said, am I you, wicked criminals?
2: Who is he cut now, Sako for Babbitt in a singing room? First of all, to me, say, oh, Coco for Jatta and Abayano. Would you grow bit to a judge, said Jatta in the buffoa? Was that the Toda Bema Ukofia? Who could you know your Miss Ashisho? One or Tissica had, and I know your Miss Ashisho. What a normal TV be a woman, and who could you know your Miss Ashisho?
8: Obanon,
2: what could fetch a ten and a babetana? In 12 moon, I sit in a year, Jatan in the buffoir, or do cabo, son of my sweetie.
8: May I
2: sit to me say that could make a bunko to jump up and in my danace, one imp mammy,
8: or me my own.
2: No cram, mammy, no, at an assay at check. Cobna?
8: My own.
2: Mimi hear me da.
8: Oh, James Macodana.
2: Mimi hear me da. Chumi kumpa.
8: What dream?
2: Oh, Mimi hear me da.
8: What say?
2: Mimi hear me da. Chumi kumpa. Cause my adi, my bre. 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
8: Ahani.
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8: Dabio, wakaza mi hear me da.
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8: se wa ye bi
2: ma ye bi me no ba tena be wan ya singing room mo papa yaade
8: ma to ka last verse dia ko pa so
11: Opa so wo nyini chapa dia opa so wo ye focus opa so bobra pa dia
9: That is it.
4: A mobile music.
9: A mobile music. Come na, the air from Kakrano Crano.
11: I'm going to go to the house. Eya na ye sense
4: o dey 1000 money who say 700
11: what is by say who dey see say me ma wo me na ye misika ono so dey open o ba je free ho the other be money bia na o ba ji bia ka ho na ni so by so who say we ne kura wa
4: e dey mun tie say Japan aware say oba e dey be ma wo ware na be ma ko ware oba na bo so me so wa ka tia no oba ka ho so me na efa Wanka sawon sanke mi
11: Japan enti Japan ma ma omonto
2: Kobra
11: Japan ma ma omonto
2: Kobra Japan o Kobra Japan na won kara Bibia ya kama
11: ai
2: na omo munye ni pase ya
4: won se ko pase ya o system na work
2: ya de ha system na ya de
4: o se ma network kwa nya
2: juma se bia ope club bi dia cheko workshop
11: eh
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11: 330
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4: ai o brema ba ene
9: na
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9: na me me 1 million e ko fi an ma ka dey say 1 million
4: da bi o ejuma na wo ye fa wo no kra accounts na e ubie na osika be fam e ye were accounts nyawo
2: no musisi ma ne ji na ba ne ye ni sa
4: e ne be ma o e bia tefa bi se e bia
2: eh
4: ya ma ma ni mi u da
11: o we ni
4: Mhm.
11: SSC dey nnye.
4: Na we SSC. Okay.
11: Eh SSC.
2: Me na me yemi ya madwuma no.
4: Ato mabufu. Waka say we.
11: Eh SSC. Eh SSC because as you say o kire akola djuma bullet kire nkola djuma.
4: Mhm.
11: Na say o wadwen say o kire akola na djuma.
4: Mhm.
11: Yo wa na abre.
4: Ah pressure be down so.
11: By say o yi wadwen say o be kire akola na djuma dey nesi.
4: Oh so obo.
11: E ho to. It is so bad, no man who is a winning crowd. Come now, who do?
4: Nadia, cheerful, and be kind. Want
11: to. Oh, no, the end, they caught to down one boo, no.
4: And cheerful, the end, you caught to down one boo.
11: Especially a young one go,
4: madam.
11: Some one go down, me free and rule. And in way, no one wanted
4: to go cancel.
2: Uncle Uncle Cancel Mitchell, me was say, or friend or friend. For some man cannot ever be jamming, me fun goes school. 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
4: na
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2: za so mo de
4: za mo de ya
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4: ana wo so kra wo personal life
9: wo personal
4: lifestyle
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1: Yes, I won't know. Would you tum say as I say no ban or ban who no sicker?
9: Does it?
1: Yemu mani huni.
9: Ninina. 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
1: Nyanu kurebia ni.
9: Debi.
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9: That is serious. Pan say when we tia.
1: That's right.
9: Start to save his cabin when change or ban him.
1: Ewa bra or ban him.
9: On him.
1: That's
9: it. O stroke kuninti.
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